I remember distinctly a few years ago, I heard the voice of Jesus calling me, but I was afraid. I really didn't feel worthy to accept his calling. Went around in circles for years and found myself right back at his feet. Here's a little song I wrote about that experience.

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But today, I want to remind you of the one that you do have, and let you know that he's still able.

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1: God is able.
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1: Able.
0: He hasn't changed.
1: He's still able.
0: Seems like problems are waiting in line just for you.
1: God is able.
0: He's able.
1: Able.
0: You say, I've never faced anything like this before.

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0: Matthew 4:4 reads, "Men shall not live by bread alone, but by every word that proceeds out of the mouth of God." We're living in very troubling times and dealing with complex situations that are literally driving us to our knees in prayer. God's Word is a sure and stable foundation to sustain us in our daily walk in these uncharted times. Tune in for the Bible verse of today on Monday, Tuesday, Thursday, and Friday at 3:05 p.m. and on Wednesdays at 4:05 p.m. for the Bible verse of the day. I'll be sharing a Bible verse and brief exhortation on the Word of God to give encouragement, explanation, and enlightenment to strengthen and inspire you as we both journey through these perilous waters of life. Isaiah 40:8 says, "The grass withereth, the flower fadeth, but the word of our God shall stand forever." 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
7: 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And his name is J. Warren Woods. 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

busy. 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

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Yeah, the mind that Christ Jesus used enabled him to do supernatural things in a natural world. Script

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9: Look around and it brings me to tears. 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

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But all you gotta do.

in your life as a believer, when you're going to question if God is really on your side. And the reason why you're questioning it is because of the simple fact it seems like the devil is hitting you with everything that he can possibly throw at you. But you need to understand something, beloved. 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And the only reason why the devil is hitting you like he's hitting you is because he has literally peeked into your future. And he sees what God's about to bring you into.

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0: Danville and surrounding areas, there is a boxer in the Danville area that may turn out to be the next Joe Frazier, George Foreman, or maybe the next Muhammad Ali. And his name is J. Warren Woods. On Monday at 9 a.m., we'll have a sit-down discussion with J. Warren Woods and talk about his journey into the boxing world, how he got started, where he is now, and what his plans for the future are. 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

0: Matthew 4:4 reads, "Men shall not live by bread alone, but by every word that proceeds out of the mouth of God." 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I'll be sharing a Bible verse and brief exhortation on the Word of God to give encouragement, explanation, and enlightenment to strengthen and inspire you as we both journey through these perilous waters of life. Isaiah 40:8 says, "The grass withereth, the flower fadeth, but the word of our God shall stand forever." 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

Sometimes in life it seems like what we're waiting for is never going to come to pass. But if we continue to put our trust in God, knowing that whatever God has promised us, He will do it and He will bring it to pass. How many of you believe that? Many times in life we're going through a situation and we ask ourselves, where's God? Is He going to come? Well, the answer is yes. You must wait on Him. You must trust in Him. You must believe in Him and take Him at His word.

gentlemen, put your hands together and stand on your feet and help me welcome Malachi.

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0: Danville and surrounding areas, there is a boxer in the Danville area that may turn out to be the next Joe Frazier, George Foreman, or maybe the next Muhammad Ali. And his name is J. Warren Woods. 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
0: Some nights are lonely.
1: Some nights are lonely.
0: With no one to say.
1: With no one to say.
0: You can make it.
1: You can make it.
0: It's only a test.
1: It's only a test.
0: You can take it.
1: You can take it.
0: And don't you think.
1: And don't you think nothing less.
0: So wipe the tears from
1: your eyes.
0: Here's the reason why.

0: How many single women are here tonight? 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
4: 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The speaker is Brother Jimmy Myers.

girl, wait a minute, Jesus. I'm the one that had 30,000 members. I went all overseas, feeding the hungry, clothing the naked, casting out demons in your name. Jesus said, depart from me, you workers of iniquity.

And they said, Reverend, what did you think about same-sex marriage? I said, well, it's not what I think. It's what Jesus thinks. And I began to tell them to read the Bible, Leviticus 18, 22. The Bible says, thou shalt not lie with mankind as with womankind. It is an abomination. And then Leviticus 20 and 13 said, if a man also lie with a man as he do with womankind, they both shall surely be put together. And thy blood shall be up on them, because it is an abomination. And then read your Bible over in the New Testament. Romans 1, 24 through

preaching ever for you. Lord, I would have been a prophet. Lord, I would have been an apostle. But they turned away from me. Jesus is going to be smiling and say, where is your mother?

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2: 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And his name is J. Warren Woods. 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

15 says, "For God so loved the world that he gave his only begotten Son, that whosoever shall believe on him shall not perish, but they shall have everlasting life." 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
5: 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Because when we come together, we don't just talk, we create impact. 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This is Tony Howerton, paid for by Tony Howerton.

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cash out flying over. Can I get a witness here tonight? You know, nobody was able to shed blood for you and I. Can I get a witness? And I'm thinking about now just how it were after Jesus died, came out of that body and went down in hell. Can I get a witness here tonight? Seemed like I could see him in my mind. When he got out in hell, y'all, he began to beat that devil. Can I get a witness here tonight? He began to whoop that old devil and take the key from that rascal. Can I get a witness here tonight? All of the prophets have been dead a long time. They was in Abraham's bosom. But you know what they've done? No doubt they were standing on the banks of hell, looking down at Jesus.

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0: Matthew 4:4 reads, "Men shall not live by bread alone, but by every word that proceeds out of the mouth of God." We're living in very troubling times and dealing with complex situations that are literally driving us to our knees in prayer. God's Word is a sure and stable foundation to sustain us in our daily walk in these uncharted times. Tune in for the Bible verse of today on Monday, Tuesday, Thursday, and Friday at 3:05 p.m. and on Wednesdays at 4:05 p.m. for the Bible verse of the day. I'll be sharing a Bible verse and brief exhortation on the Word of God to give encouragement, explanation, and enlightenment to strengthen and inspire you as we both journey through these perilous waters of life. Isaiah 40:8 says, "The grass withereth, the flower fadeth, but the word of our God shall stand forever." 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

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I will strengthen thee. Yea, I will help thee. Yea, I will uphold thee with the right hand of my righteousness. I will feed my flock, and I will cause them to lie down, saith the Lord God. And I will make them and the places round about my hill a blessing. And I will cause the shower to come down in his season. There shall be showers of blessing. For I will restore health unto you, and I will heal you of your wounds, saith the Lord. Therefore, take no thought, saying, what shall we eat? Or what shall we drink? Or wherewithal shall we be clothed? For your heavenly Father knoweth that ye have need of all these things. But seek ye first the kingdom of God, and his righteousness, and all these things shall be added unto you. If ye have faith as a grain of mustard seed, ye shall say unto this mountain, remove hence to yonder place, and it shall remove, and nothing shall be impossible unto you. If my people, who are called by my name, will humble themselves and pray and seek my face and turn from their wicked ways, then will I hear from heaven and will forgive their sin and will heal their land. The promises of God.

testimony serves. And old mother stood up and said, children, I got something to say. As I look around and see how things are now and how things used to be,

get nothing but disrespect. I tell you, we're living in the last days. We're living in the last days. You know there's fathers against sons, mothers against daughters, wars and rumors of wars. Drugs have taken over our streets.

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I got to do one more. I got to do one more. There's one more they used to do. 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I'm going to do it anyway. But mother used to sing this one. 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

but by me. He said, in my Father's house are many mansions. And if it was not so, I would have told you. He said that I'm going away to prepare a place. And where I am there, you may be also. One thing that I love about it when he said that he was going away, he said that he'll never leave us

0: 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The New Beginners Ministry, located 801 Kemper Road in Danville, is offering breakfast the last Saturday of each month, starting at 9:30 a.m. The pastor is Reverend Jerome Coleman. 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
1: Okay, these are the rules. Number one, all announcements must be either mailed, emailed, or delivered to our studios in person on or no later than 1 to 2 weeks on Monday prior to the date of the event. No exceptions. Number two, we will not take community bulletin announcements over the phone. No exceptions. Number three, any announcement received later than that will be omitted from the community bulletin. Number four, you must notify our studios no later than 12 noon on the Monday before the date of the event if there is a correction. It's your responsibility to provide us with the correct information. And number five, if your event requires attendees to pay an admission or registration fee, please consider contacting our Creative Services Department at WDVA by calling area code 434-797-1250. That's 434-797-1250. These are our guidelines, and as always, we appreciate your cooperation, and we look forward to continuing to serve you free of charge through the Community Bulletin at 1250 a.m. WDVA.
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0: Matthew 4:4 reads, "Men shall not live by bread alone, but by every word that proceeds out of the mouth of God." We're living in very troubling times and dealing with complex situations that are literally driving us to our knees in prayer. God's Word is a sure and stable foundation to sustain us in our daily walk in these uncharted times. 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I'll be sharing a Bible verse and brief exhortation on the Word of God to give encouragement, explanation, and enlightenment to strengthen and inspire you as we both journey through these perilous waters of life. Isaiah 40:8 says, "The grass withereth, the flower fadeth, but the word of our God shall stand forever." 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
4: Do a thing like this. And for that cause, we know tonight that every day is a day of thanksgiving. 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Is that right? 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

Regina Bell and God is good. 4 minutes after 7 o'clock, plus 7 o'clock, top of the morning to you. I'm Lee Cameron. It is a marvelous Monday. Fair skies, 64 degrees and calm wind. It's a local group, Children of God. Holding on to my faith. Were you at the Festival in the Park? Was it a great performance? I certainly enjoyed it.

0: 8 minutes after 7 o'clock at Great Gospel, 1250 AM, WDVA, 64 degrees in the fierce skies. Here's a look at the WDVA Sports Scoreboard. In the East Semifinals Game 7, Cleveland Cavaliers beat the Detroit Pistons 125-94. Cleveland wins the series 4-3. In Major League Baseball, the Padres beat the Mariners 8-3. Tampa Bay over Miami 6-3. Baltimore Orioles 7, Washington Nationals 3. Atlanta Braves with a win over the Boston Red Sox 8-1. The Phillies shut out the Pirates 6-1. The Guardians beat the Cincinnati Reds 10-3. After 10 innings, the Mets emerged victorious over the Yankees, edged them out 7-6. The Blue Jays beat the Tigers 4-1. It took 10 innings, but Chicago White Sox beat the Cubs 9-8. Minnesota Twins 5, Milwaukee Brewers 4. Texas Rangers shut out the Houston Astros 8-0. Kansas City Royals shut out the Cardinals 2-0. Arizona Diamondbacks with a win over the Colorado Rockies 8-6. San Francisco Giants beat the Athletics 10-1. The Dodgers beat the Angels 10-1. In the WNBA, the Las Vegas Aces with a win over the Atlanta Dream by only 1 point, 85-84. Indiana Fever with a win over the Seattle Storm 89-78. Chicago Sky beat the Minnesota Lynx 86-79. Toronto Tempo 106. 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Good morning.
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0: And here's a look at the weather forecast at 7:11 at WDVA, brought to you by Miller Funeral and Cremation Service of Gretna. Sunny and hot today with a high near 95, calm wind becoming southwest 5 to 10 miles per hour. Tonight, clear with a low of 66, wind from the south around 3 to 5 miles per hour. Tomorrow, sunny and hot again with a high near 95, almost a carbon copy of the day, wind from the southwest 5 to 10 miles per hour. Tomorrow night, partly cloudy, low of around 66 degrees. Wind for the southwest, 3 to 5 miles per hour. Right now, fair skies, 64 degrees, calm wind. The weather forecast is brought to you by Miller Funeral and Cremation Service of Gretna.
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0: It's quarter after 7. Local news coming up at the bottom of the hour. And some of the stories we covered this morning, more charges filed against Henry County man accused of child sex crimes. Man hospitalized after shooting in Bedford. Police working to find a suspect. Man killed in Pennsylvania County crash. Judge dismisses petition to remove Martinsville Mayor L.C. Jones over signatures. Those and other stories are coming up at the bottom of the hour at Great Gospel, 1250 AM, WDVA, and streaming at WDVAradio.com. It's Reverend James Cleveland with Miriam Tatum rendering the opening narration.
12: Marched him through the streets of the city and carried him in a hall called Calvary. They forced him to carry his cross. When Jesus was pierced in the side and nailed to the cross, after they had stripped him of his raw garment and gambled for it, he made 7 striking utterances from the cross and finally said, my God, why hast thou forsaken me? And heaven could not stand it. Divinity stepped out to expose human audacity. God frowned in anger, and the earth became dark. People were carrying lanterns at noonday. God drew a sign of divine indignation, and people asked, did you ever hear such thunder? He began to bat his eye on the bosom of his angry face, and people said, just look. How is lightning out here? With the stroke of his omnipotence, God fanned out nature's daylight and caused man's daytime to turn to night. The son of nature saw the son of God on the cross and refused to shine, as if two suns could not shine at the same time. The stars fell from their orbits. The moon took a judgment hemorrhage and went away in blood. The earth shook. The graves opened and the dead marched down the street asking, what is the matter? Somebody said, Jesus is dying. The veil of the temple was torn from top to bottom, and the centurion cried out, truly this must be the Son of God. Finally, they took him down from the cross and placed him in a borrowed tomb and buried him in a borrowed grave. But somewhere, late Saturday night and early Sunday morning, he arose.

0: This is WDBA News. The Henry County Sheriff's Office previously released a briefing about an ongoing investigation involving child sexual abuse material identifying a man named Joseph Greer as a suspect in a case. The Henry County Sheriff's Office says the case revolved around online exploitation of children and the possession of child sexual assault material. He's now charged with several more crimes. Greer has been charged with aggravated sexual battery and indecent liberties with a child. Anyone with information related to this investigation should call the Henry County Sheriff's Office at 276-638-8751. The Bedford Police Department is searching for a suspect in a Bedford shooting that sent a man to the hospital for emergency surgery. They say officers were dispatched to a shooting on Piedmont Street just after 9 p.m. last Thursday night. They found the 29-year-old man who had been struck by gunfire outside a home, but the shooter fled the scene and has not been found yet. The victim was taken to Bedford Memorial Hospital and stabilized before being flown to another hospital for emergency surgery. Investigators are working the case as the investigation continues, but the police say they would not be releasing any more information for the time being. Anyone with information about the shooting should call the Bedford Police Department at 540-587-6011. The Virginia State Police is investigating a single vehicle crash which resulted in a fatality. The crash occurred last Thursday, May 14th at 4:54 p.m. on Route 750, 1 mile north of Callens Road in Pennsylvania County. A 2002 GMC was traveling north when the vehicle lost control and overturned. The driver was identified as 57-year-old John Henry Sasser, Jr. of Pennsylvania County. Sasser was not wearing his seatbelt and died at the scene. The crash remains under investigation. Martinsville Mayor L.C. Jones won a legal fight on Friday after a circuit court judge ruled against the group seeking to remove him from office. The judge said the group did not have enough signatures on his petition for the case to continue. The petition alleged Jones received gifts and airfare from former city manager Aretha Farrell Benavides. The Halifax County Sheriff's Office is looking for a missing man. Deputies are attempting to locate Amara Green of South Boston. Green is a 19-year-old black male described as approximately 5 feet 9 inches tall and weighs 190 pounds. He may be traveling westbound and was last believed to be in Oklahoma. Green may be operating a black 2019 Chevrolet Impala with a Virginia license plate ULE-1924. Green is not wanted and is not believed to be involved in any criminal activity. If you've seen Green or know of his whereabouts, contact the Halifax County Sheriff's Office at 434-476-3339. On last Friday morning, Virginia Tech held its spring commencement ceremony with Virginia Governor Abigail Spanberger as its speaker. She gave the graduates words of encouragement for their future.
1: Every one of you has something to contribute, a talent, a skill, a perspective that the world needs. And the question isn't whether you have something to offer, it's whether you will be willing to offer it.
0: This was also President Tim Sands' final commencement ceremony with the school. He announced his retirement in April after serving as president for 12 years. Graduation ceremonies continued throughout the weekend. Other higher learning institutions that held commencement ceremonies included Liberty University in Lynchburg, with 34,000 graduates receiving their diplomas. In Danville, on Saturday, 684 graduates at DCC marked the end of their academic journeys, collectively earning 1,017 degrees, diplomas, and certificates. Virginia Governor Abigail Spanberger issued a flag order on Friday for Armed Forces Day. The Commonwealth of Virginia flag was to be displayed at full staff on public buildings and grounds, along with the POW/MIA flag for Armed Forces Day on Saturday. Armed Forces Day honors the sacrifices made by those who are or were prisoners of war or reported missing in action. Revenue dipped at Caesars Virginia in April. The casino in Danville brought in over $33.5 million in April, which was down from over $34.2 million in March. Over $26 million came from slots, while just under $7.5 million came from table games. Caesars was the top-earning casino in the state again, as it was ahead of Rivers Casino Portsmouth at just over $27.3 million, and ahead of Hard Rock Bristol at just under $23.4 million, and ahead of Live Virginia at just over $13.8 million. The city of Danville will receive over $2 million for the month of April from Caesars. Domestic violence impacts one in three women across North Carolina. Advocates are planning a walk and rally to honor survivors and to educate the public on ways to support those experiencing intimate partner violence. Simone Perez has details.
2: The May Day Women in Distress Walk takes place on Wednesday at 11 a.m. It begins in front of the Bank of America Tower in downtown Charlotte. Attendees will then walk less than a mile to First Ward Park to hear from a variety of speakers on different aspects of intimate partner violence. Melody Gross is a domestic violence disruptor. She says this form of trauma happens to people from all walks of life and backgrounds.
3: Anyone, regardless of job title, socioeconomic level, education, can be impacted by intimate partner violence and how it impacts the entire community, from our family members, friends, neighbors, and workplaces.
2: The National Domestic Violence Hotline says more than a third of women have experienced rape, physical violence, and/or stalking by an intimate partner in their lifetime. Experts say the most dangerous time for a woman in an abusive relationship is when she attempts to leave the relationship. Experts say being an active listener to a person in these situations is important, while not pressuring them to give details. I'm Simone Perez.
0: And that's WDVA News. I'm Lee Cameron.
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1: It's 7:36, sunny, 65 degrees, calm wind, birthdays and anniversaries, they're right around the corner at WDVA. This is Chicago Man Squire. 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

0: 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That's right, time for the daily birthdays, which are announced Monday through Friday. Right about this time of the daily winner of winners gets a free breakfast biscuit, along with either coffee, tea, or orange juice from McDonald's on Riverside Drive. 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They are selected during the 2 o'clock hour every Friday afternoon. Now, before we get to the local birthdays, here are a few celebrity birthdays. And you know the deal. Since we don't do the birthdays on the weekend, on Mondays we go back and do them for Saturday, Sunday, and Monday. All right, on Saturday, pop singer Janet Jackson turns 60. Movie actress Megan Fox turned 40. English-born TV actor Thomas Brody Sangster, turned 36. He played the role of Jajen Reed on the drama Game of Thrones. And he can also, you can hear his voice on Ferb of Phineas and Ferb as well, as he played Ferb. He also stars as Newt in the Maze Runner movies. English-born TV actress Joseph Morgan turned 45. You know him as Claus in the Vampire Diaries and its spinoffs, The Originals. And journalist Tucker Carlson turned 57. English-born movie actor Pierce Brosnan turned 73. TV actor David Boreanaz turned 57. You know him from Buffy the Vampire Diary. Also, Vampire Slayer, brother, and also Angel, and became and the SEAL team in 2017. And he's also known as Special Agent Seeley Booth on the TV show Bones. Movie actor Danny Trejo turned 87. New Zealand-born TV actress Melanie Linsky turned 49. You know her as Rose on Two and a Half Men. And she also starred as Shauna in the popular TV series Yellow Jackets. She's amassed over 90 roles throughout her ongoing career. TV actress Tori Spelling turned 53. TV producer Aaron Spelling was her father. Also, Mary Wigginton turned 67. She's a movie actress. You know her from St. Elmo's Fire. Remember that from back in 1994? Also, The War, and St. Elmo's Fire was in 85. The War, was in 94. And in 95, the movie Georgia. And yesterday, Hawaiian-born TV actor Taj Mowry turned 40. And R&B singer Candy Burris turned 50. And TV actor Hill Harper turned 60. Did you know that he and Barack Obama were good friends when they were attending Harvard Law School? That's right, sure were. TV actress Sasha Alexander turned 53. You know her from CIS and Rosalie and Isles and Dawson's Creek as well. 11 Ramblin, TV actress, 36. She played the role of Lily Montgomery and Ava Benton on the soap opera All My Children. Also started Chasing Mavericks, The Hunger Games, and Percy Jackson, Sea of Monsters, among others, as well as Grey's Anatomy and CSI Miami. Atlanta Falcons quarterback Matt Ryan turned 41 yesterday. Also born on yesterday's date, movie actor Dennis Harper and movie actor Bill Paxton and TV actor Bob Saget. Today, country singer George Strait turns 74. TV actress Tina Fey turns 56. Jacksonville Jaguars wide receiver Travis Hunter turns 23. English-born movie actress Miriam Margolis turns 85. Remember her? The award-winning actress who became known for the role in the 1993 movie The Age of Innocence. And she played Professor Sprout in the Harry Potter movie franchise as well. Also born on today's day, Russian Emperor Nicholas II, the last emperor of Russia, who reigned from 1894 to 1917. He was famously executed during the Russian Revolution on charges of treason due to the unpopularity of the First World War and Russia's defeat to the the Russo-Japanese War. And Polish-born religious leader Pope John Paul II, the second longest-serving pope in history, who was the leader of the Catholic Church from 1978 to 2005. He was one of the most influential leaders in the 20th century, who worked to bring together Christians, Jews, and Muslims. He was canonized as a saint in April of 2014. He's one of the most traveled world leaders in history, visiting 129 countries during his pontificate and helping to end communism rule in his native Poland and eventually all over Europe. All right, now, on to the local birthdays. On Saturday, we have two entries. Kristen Brickley, like to wish you a happy birthday. And Brandon Wynn Jr., happy birthday to you. Brandon turned 14. All right, there you go. We'll mix these two up and select a winner for Saturday. And Saturday's winner is Brandon Wynn. Congratulations. All names get submitted for the grand drawing. Now, for yesterday, Sunday, only one entry. Celebrating his third birthday, Ozean, is that it? Pounds, that's right. That's from Mom, Dad, Nana, and Papa. Happy birthday to you. And now for today's birthday, only one entry. And that's Roy Petty of Spring Garden, 61 years young. Roy, happy birthday. You are the daily winner for today. On the anniversaries at Great Gospel, 1250 AM, WDVA, after a word from our sponsor.
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0: Danville and surrounding areas, there is a boxer in the Danville area that may turn out to be the next Joe Frazier, George Foreman, or maybe the next Muhammad Ali. And his name is J. Warren Woods. On Monday at 9 a.m., we'll have a sit-down discussion with J. Warren Woods and talk about his journey into the boxing world, how he got started, where he is now, and what his plans for the future are. 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
0: Man, I'm telling you, this warming up nicely. It's 67 degrees in the sunny skies of

Byron Butler, all things well. Yes, he does all things well. I'm Lee Cameron. Thank you so much for letting us be a part of your day here at Great Gospel, 1250 AM, WDDA, on a marvelous Monday. Well, JP, this one goes out to you. What are your favorites? Luther Barnes, God's Grace. He performed this one yesterday on stage at Festival in the Park.

0: 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Man, what a crowd yesterday at Festival in the Park. Huge crowd to see Luther Burns. Listen, I want to remind you that the big community giveaway, food, clothing, candy, drinks, chips, household items, bedding, and small furniture, sponsored by God's Final Call and Warning, will take place at 402 Wilson Street, Danville, on June... 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Again, that's going to be at God's Final Call and Warning, located at 402 Wilson Street in Danville. Now, please invite and tell your family, your friends, and neighbors. All who come are welcome and will be blessed literally or liberally. Got an update on the weather forecast coming up at WDDA.
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0: 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Sunny and hot today with a high near 95, calm wind becoming southwest 5 to 10 miles per hour this morning. Tonight, clear, low of around 66 degrees, wind for the south around 3 to 5 miles per hour. And tomorrow, a carbon copy of the day, sunny and hot with a high near 95, wind for the southwest 5 to 10 miles per hour. Tomorrow night, partly cloudy, low of around 66, southwest wind 3 to 5 miles per hour. The extended forecast for Wednesday, sunny and hot, even warmer temperatures, a high near 96, wind for the southwest 5 to 10 miles per hour. Right now, it's sunny. We've got 69 degrees, calm wind. 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
0: 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Sunny, 69 degrees, calm wind. By the way, were you at Minister Tony Howerton's opening, or should I say the inauguration of his, the kickoff of his running for city council? Yeah. WDVA was broadcasting this live Saturday from 1 until 3 o'clock. Matter of fact, actually, we showed up about 11:30 and started broadcasting.
9: I just want to remind you of something.

It's 8:24, and right now we got sunny skies, 69 degrees, calm wind. Martinsville, this one goes out to you. 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

0: 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Listen, it's going to be fun day at Tarpley Chapel Baptist Church on Saturday, May 30th, market calendar. They are calling all surrounding area churches in Pennsylvania County, Axton, Blairs, Danville, and Martinsville to the Community Fun Day at Tarpley Chapel Baptist Church. That's Saturday, May 30th, 11 a.m. until 3 p.m. Bring your lawn chairs for this great event. There's going to be a fun water slide and obstacle course for the kids. The Tunstall Fire Department will be available. The Kona Ice Truck's going to be there. Fun cake walk, cupcakes and cookies. Delicious. Going to be a do-it-yourself or make it on your crafts. The Road Soldiers Motorcycle Club's going to be there. They're going to have games for everyone. Live music. Vendors will be on site as well. There'll be great giveaways and so much more. Make plans to attend. That's Tarpley Chapel Baptist Church on Malcross Road in Drive 4. The pastor is the Reverend Robert L. Divins, Jr. Again, that's Saturday, May 30th at Tarpley Chapel Baptist Church.
1: Matthew 4 and 4 reads, "Men shall not live by bread alone, but by every word that proceeds out of the mouth of God." 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I'll be sharing a Bible verse and brief exhortation on the Word of God to give encouragement, explanation, and enlightenment to strengthen and inspire you as we both journey through these perilous waters of life. Isaiah 40 and 8 says, "The grass withereth, the flower fadeth, but the Word of our God shall stand forever." 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
0: Danville and surrounding areas, there is a boxer in the Danville area that may turn out to be the next Joe Frazier, George Foreman, or maybe the next Muhammad Ali. 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
0: 8:35, and right now we've got sunny skies. We're up to 70 degrees. Wind for the southwest at about 5 miles per hour at Great Gospel 1250 a.m. WDVA, streaming at WDVMradio.com. Lots and lots and lots of events were going on this weekend. Of course, there are a lot of church events that were going on. Also told you about the event at Howerton's Counseling. Of course, Reverend Tony Howerton announces candidacy for city council. And then Saturday also, all across the area, there were graduation ceremonies. And I'd like to say congratulations to all those who walked across the stage and all those who couldn't walk across the stage, but who got their diplomas, their degrees, and their certificates, and so forth. Plus, on Sunday, of course, it was the Festival in the Park, which was the biggest crowd ever. It's Norman Hutchins at Hosanna. 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At the top of the hour, interview with J. Warren Woods.

0: Somebody shout, he lives!
1: Hallelujah. We prepare for the word this morning. I just wonder if there are some people who feel like I do, that when I think about what the Lord has done for me just in this week alone, when I think about the God that was there for me on Monday and on Tuesday and on Wednesday, the God that was with me on Thursday and Friday and Saturday, that when I get up on Sunday morning and put my clothes on, I come with the intention to give the Lord the greatest praise that I have. It's nice to see you. I'm glad that you're here too. But when I walk in the door, I come to give God praise on Sunday morning. Anybody feel like me?

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1: From the book of Hosea, the 10th chapter and verse number 12. And it reads thusly, "Sow to yourselves in righteousness, reap in mercy. Break up your fallow ground, for it is time to seek the Lord, till he come and rain righteousness upon you." Our thought for today: sowing seeds of peace. Want to see a miracle? Plant a word of love, a heart deep in a person's life. Nurture it with a smile and a prayer, and watch what happens. An employee gets a compliment. A wife receives a bouquet of flowers. A cake is baked and carried next door. A widow is hugged. A gas station attendant is honored. A preacher is praised. Sowing seeds of peace is like sowing beans. You don't know why it works. You just know it does. Seeds are planted and topsoils of hurt are shoved away. Don't forget the principle, my friend. Never underestimate the power of a seed. There you have it today, my friends. And may God bless you and your precious family. Until next time.
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0: Say 51, and right now we got sunny skies. We're up to 70 degrees. A great gospel, 1250 AM. Oops, 72 now. 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
1: I wrote this little churchy song just to let somebody know that no matter what's happening in our society, you still have the victory, huh? Through Jesus Christ our Lord. So don't let this world and this system take you out of the game, huh? You are victorious. Stay like this. Come on, say it, y'all.

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1: 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It is 9 o'clock straight up and down. Here at Great Gospel, 1250 AM, WDVA. And at the moment, well, we've got sunny skies, and we've got 73 degrees, wind from the southwest at about 5 miles per hour. Now, I'd like to welcome J. Warren Woods to the studios. Good morning, sir. How are you?
2: Hey, how you doing today?
1: I'm good. All right, Jay, you look very young. How old are you?
2: I'm going to get you to guess that first.
1: You're going to get me to guess it?
2: I'm 40.
1: 40, okay.
2: Yes, sir.
1: What high school did you go to?
2: I went to George Washington, the Eagles.
1: Okay, all right. And you went into the world of boxing, right?
2: Yes, sir.
1: Okay. What was your inspiration to go into boxing, and how did you get started?

0: So now I'm making a better way for her and making a better way for myself. And I also make sure that I keep myself disciplined and humble to the ways of life and the way that things are. And just try to be the best person that I can be and use my God-given talent in order to make a better situation for me and for my family. But I'm just one person, but I need the support of Danville also as well to make these things come to fruition also. So I just get up every day, train myself. I wake up at 5 o'clock every day. You know, it's a tough thing to do. And through the graces of my grandmother and my family, Betty Furrow and Ladiri Woods, I make sure that I keep them in my heart no matter what I'm doing and how I'm doing it.
1: You know, you sound like a lot of boxers in the past. George Foreman, Muhammad Ali, all of them. It seems like they had anger issues and they went into boxing. Do you think you have anything in common with them or what?
0: What I have in common with them is the mindset that nothing's going to stop me from what I have to do. J1 the Panther Woods is gonna do what he has to do once that bell rings. I've been fighting since I was 13, 14. Family structure, family oriented. They made sure that I stayed out of trouble, even though I got in some trouble. They didn't play. You know, my grandma Betty, she stayed on me. You know, she stayed on my butt 24/7. I didn't care what type of position that she tried to put me in. It was almost like I wanted to go this way, and she like, you got to come back this way.
1: So in other words, you had a lot of discipline growing up.
0: Man, I'm the oldest grandchild. I'm the oldest boy, and I'm the oldest grandchild. So
1: that in itself comes with a lot of pressure.
0: Yes, sir.
1: Mm-hmm. Okay. All right. You were talking about how they stayed on you and how they disciplined you. Go ahead.
0: Yes, sir. My grandmother Betty was one of those ones that she would get you to do anything she needed you to do, and you wouldn't even know it until about 2 weeks later. You know, she had a way about her, man. And, you know, and then after a while she would tell you, she'd be like, I told you I can get you to do what I need you to do. And I'm like, what do you mean? And all of a sudden she get to talking. I'm like, boy, she didn't swindle me out of it again. So, you know, she knew how to get the best out of me. And sometimes, you know, I didn't understand it, but I needed it in order to move closer to God.
1: Now, you mentioned that you had been boxing since you were 13.
0: Yes, sir.
1: Okay. Is that in the ring?
0: For a year, I didn't even, you know, I started off at with Marcus Luck at the Lux Boxing Gym, and I didn't touch the ring until probably about after close to a year. You know, we were just foot and hand movements, head movement back and forth. You know, every day it was the same thing. And, you know, after a while you get like, hey, man, I want to spar. And he was like, you're not ready. You're not ready. And I said, I kept asking. Months passed by. And he put me in that ring, man. I got my tail toe up, you know, and it was a good lesson. After that, I didn't ask anything. I didn't say anything else. I just did what he asked me to do, even though, you know, some of the stuff was hard to do at times, but I just still stayed humble and made sure I listened to my coaches.
1: Okay, so in other words, for a year or more, you learned the fundamentals of boxing, the rudiments and so forth.
0: Yes, sir.
1: Okay.
0: Kind of get away from it a little bit, in which I did for a while. And at some point, you got to go back to the basics and learn how to maneuver. You learn how to do your jab all over again. You know, you have to take your time with a sport like this. Is not something that it's an overnight thing.
1: Okay, do you think that that's only with boxing or any other sport, or do you think that's in any aspect of life, whatever it is you want to do as a career?

0: or something like that? Do you think that you need to learn the basics first before you can move into something else, or do you think you're just born into it?
1: Sometimes you're born into it, but if you don't pray and if you don't put God first through anything you do, it's not going to have any real substance to it. It will prosper, but I don't think the foundation would be on something that's sturdy for you to stand on.
0: Okay. How do you stay focused, disciplined, in other words?
1: I remember my grandmother, my mother, the sacrifices. I lost my grandmother and my aunt a couple of years ago, and that to me was a big thing in my life. And at that point, it had to be something different, had to come from me instead of what I've been doing, because what I've been doing hadn't been working. So I had to make a change and make a difference within myself and my mindset, you know. And I just stay grounded, and I stay grounded and within myself, and I just make sure that I get up at 5 o'clock every morning, no matter what's going on, no matter how late I'm up, negotiating on the phone with manager and mentor and advisor. I get up. I'm going to get up no matter what's going on.
0: Okay, tell me something. What's your record so far?
1: My record is 17 wins, 1 loss, and 8 KOs. And I'm currently the UNBC champion. I'm ranked number 15 in the United States. I'm ranked in the top 10, top 20, and 3 to 4 titles as
0: wow.
1: Well.
0: Okay. What's next for you? What are your future plans?
1: My future plans are to capture more titles, definitely help out with the youth, train some of them, make sure that they stay grounded, and make sure that they got the right advice. You know, you can get caught up in stuff in this business and not understand exactly what's happening around you. And if you got some good people that you can trust in your corner, you're going to be fine, but you just can't stop.
0: All right. When is your next bout?
1: We're looking at June and August. I'm pushing for this month if it's up to me. You know, I'm ready. I stay ready. That's one thing I do. I tell me if you stay ready, you don't have to get ready.
0: That's very true. Now, I heard a rumor that you're going to be at Caesars here in Danville, Caesars Casino. Is that right?
1: Yes, sir. We are currently in negotiations and working out a deal. Chris Joy is one of the promoters. Also, the Walter Johnson in North Carolina also has some dealings as well. We're getting stuff together. It's just taking a little bit of time with negotiations, and we're going to land it. And when we do, we want to make sure that we have a good show, and we let people know that we can come together and do things and not have it sort of a little chaotic.
0: Okay. Now, listen, it's a joy talking with you. You're a young man who has come up and done some things, and you have some T-shirts here.
1: Yes.
0: And here's what I'm going to do.
1: Yes, sir.
0: How many T-shirts do you have?
1: I have maybe 3 to 4 of my collaboration with Team Woods, and after today, they won't be a collaboration anymore, being that there'll be two heads now. Instead of one in the front, one in the back, there'll be two heads in
0: okay.
1: the front.
0: All right.
1: Yes, sir.
0: All right, now, here's what I'm going to do.
1: Yes, sir.
0: The first 3 or 4 people to come to the station within the next 15 minutes and say, I heard the interview with J. Warren Woods on the radio at WDVA. We're going to give you a T-shirt free.
1: Yes, sir.
0: Okay. These are historic T-shirts since this is the end of the separation. Now they're coming together and kind of merging. Am I saying that correctly?
1: Yes, sir. They're basically, like I said, it's one head now. It's a front and a tail, and now there'll be two heads.
0: Okay.
1: Yes, sir.
0: So again, the first 3 or 4 people to come to the radio station And see, I heard the interview with J. Warren Woods on the radio at WDPA. We're going to give you that shirt absolutely free. So we're looking for you. Now, listen, Jay, for they call you the Panther. How did you get that name, the Panther?
1: Ooh. my first name started off as the Problem. And one of the fighters, Adrian Broner, is a four weight division champion. He had the name also. And, you know, me and my advisor was like, we got to change that name. And I was like, yeah. And we sat there for about 5 minutes. And we on the phone chopping it and talking. And it just clicked to me. It was like, I said, the Panther. And he said, I like that. You know, and of course I have tattoos. So I already had a T and a P already tattooed. And I was like, okay, let me go ahead and the Panther it is. And once that took off, it took off. And it set in with my mindset, and it set in with the way that I fight too as well. Because I'm kind of like a Panther. I'm going to observe and watch every single thing and mistake that's being made. I'm taking pictures. I'm not in there just fighting. I'm observing my opponent like a Panther would sit up in a tree for at least hours and watch the prey first before it pounces down and say, hey, I know what you're going to do before you do it. So let's get it.
0: Okay. Now, you have any training tips for those who might want to follow in your footsteps?
1: Train your mind. That's the biggest thing of all that my family and my grandmother, aunts have told me. Betty stayed on me. You know, she said some nights that she would wake up early herself and call me and say, hey, are you up? And I could hear her halfway sleeping herself, you know. And she said, are you up, ready to run? Yeah, you know. So stay focused, stay disciplined, and train your mind. Your body can do anything that you want it to do. You know, if you pray and keep God first, your body's going to follow your mind. And that's the best thing I can tell you, because once you train your mind, your body is just going to follow. You have to submit to something higher than what your own flesh wants.
0: Okay, now listen, this is not the first time you've mentioned staying humble or keeping God first, or alluded to that. How do you stay focused on God with what you do and with the things that come up and so forth?
1: The things that my family instilled in me for years, going to church on Sunday, spending quality time with your family, making sure you do the right thing, those are the foundations of it to keep me in a humble mind state. And I also work four jobs also, so I'm not just out here just doing whatever I want to do. I'm actually trying to make steps and make a way towards making sure that I stay in a position to where I'm in motion. I'm not just stagnant and standing still. I'm always in motion to train myself mentally and physically.
0: Why is it so important to train yourself mentally?
1: Because stuff is going to get hard, and I pray, because I need all the strength I can get sometimes when I get in there. And I need the support of Danville too as well, you know, and I carry that with me when it's time to fight, because this is what made me the person that I am. The hard times, the good times, I'm here to represent Danville the way that I'm supposed to represent Danville.
0: Okay. We talked about some of your future plans. I do want to know what you have in store, in the what your short-term plans are and your long-term plans.
1: Oh, short-term, I'm ready to take on whoever. I want at least two or three world titles in my possession. That UMBC title is my first mark of one of my goals being accomplished, and I've gotten to the top of one mountain, and now I'm at the bottom of another one. So I have to be more disciplined to getting what I want and actually making steps towards it. So I'm going to capture a world title, two or three of them. Regardless of what's in front of me or regardless of what's behind me, I have to keep pushing forward.
0: Okay. This is kind of a rhetorical question. How does it feel being a champ?
1: Oh, man. I'm baffled. I've went through every single emotion that I possibly could feel on trying to achieve this goal, and it honestly hasn't registered yet. You know, it still feels like I'm not, because I train like I'm not. I don't see myself as a champion. I see myself as a person that has a belt that's trying to get somebody else's belt. So I'm still on the prowl. I'm still on the hunt as the Panther to get to a better place, to be able to grasp the mindset that I am a champion. So I know that I'm a champion, but I train like I'm not.
0: So in other words, you're saying that being a champ has not changed who you are or how you act or how you treat people or anything like that?
1: No, sir. It's not. No, it never will. We're all human and we're all subject to a downfall. And I think if we have a little bit more compassion and start praying a little bit more with each other and start understanding and overstanding some of these situations and ask questions, even when it's hard to ask these questions, I mean, some of these answers have to come from somewhere, and it don't just come from us. It has to come from people that have experienced things that we didn't experience before yet. So I just keep my head down and I move forward and I train like there's no tomorrow. Not just physically, I train myself mentally. I study, I read my Bible, I make sure I spend time with my family, my mom, goddaughters, uncles, I just try to enjoy what's in front of me instead of worrying about what I don't have.
0: All right, now we know that your family supports you and everything, but my question is, how do they feel about you being in the ring? Are they afraid that sometimes you might get hurt or anything like that? Just how do they feel?
1: Man, my grandmother Betty never came to none of my fights. Like, she, when I mean never, I don't care. I don't care if you offer her money to come. She never came. My aunt, she came to a couple. My mom is there, and I know at one fight I fought at the Square Armory, I had to come out the back to calm her down because she was so riled up, and it just tickles me because it's like, man, I should be the one that's more nervous about anything than her. But at first they did not like it. You know, they questioned it. They, oh, you need to go here. You need to do something else. But I knew in the back of my mind, like, I wanted to be a champion. My dad fought Darrell Wilson, and I wanted to be better than him at something out of frustration and out of single parent hood that we had, and it stuck with me for the better. You know, something that I thought that was going to hinder me, it actually helped me a whole lot. You know, it changed my life. And I wouldn't be here if it wasn't for boxing.
0: How did your wife feel about you boxing?
1: It is what it is. You know, at the end of the day, it's one of those things that stay safe. You know, got to go to training camp. It's time to go. Take your iPad. You know, make sure I can talk to you while you're there, and, you know, just little things like that. And I love it, man. It's like I said, it saved my life. You know, I thank God every day that I was able to transition over, and, you know, the rough times came, but I overcame them. You know, fighting is what I do, but it doesn't ultimately define me, but it is a part of me, and it has made my life a little bit more appreciative to me and the things that I'm going to do in the future.
0: Okay. Now, this is my final question. Of all the boxers that have come before you, who do you admire the most and who do you plan, who do you think that you are more alike in terms of your style and your goals and so forth?
1: I want to say the greatest, man. Ali, man, it's a difference when you, when you're fighting for a purpose than just money. Money come and go. You know, he fought in Zaire, Africa. Yeah, when he fought George Foreman in Thriller Manila. I'm pretty sure you're familiar.
0: Oh, yes. And
1: they said that the airport was so full of people that, that they had to circle around twice to clear the airport for them to land the plane.
0: Mm-hmm.
1: And you know, that's why I'm here now asking Danville to make sure that they come out and support, whether it's here, whether it's me fighting somewhere over there or wherever it is. If you can come, please, you know, work something out. We try to get everybody there. If we had to get a bus, we had to get a passenger van, whatever we can do to get the city to support. But I would say Ali is probably about the closest. I don't fight exactly like him, but I would say moving and stylistically almost like a Vander and Ali kind of mixed together.
0: Okay. All right. Jay, thank you so much for being here.
1: And thank you once again for the platform for me to be able to speak to Danville again.
0: Okay. All right. Now, those that heard me earlier, we still have those T-shirts. The first three or four people that get here and say that I heard the interview here at WDVA with Jay Warren Woods will give you that T-shirt absolutely free. Jay, again, thank you.
1: I appreciate you.
0: You have a blessed day.
1: Yes, sir.
0: All right.
2: Matthew 4:4 reads, "Men shall not live by bread alone, but by every word that proceeds out of the mouth of God." 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Isaiah 40:8 says, "The grass withereth, the flower fadeth, but the Word of our God shall stand forever." 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
5: 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I love
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0: 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Here's a quick look at the weather forecast for you now. Sunny and hot today with a high near 95. Calm wind becoming southwest 5 to 10 miles per hour in the morning. Tonight, clear with a low of around 66. Wind from the south at about 3 to 5 miles per hour. Tomorrow, sunny and hot with a high near 95. Wind from the southwest 5 to 10 miles per hour. Tomorrow night, partly cloudy, low of 66, wind from the southwest, 3 to 5 miles per hour. In the extended forecast for Wednesday, sunny and hot, high near 96, southwest wind, 5 to 10 miles per hour. Right now, 76 degrees, wind from the west southwest at 8 miles per hour. 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

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His Legacy 5, He Is to Me, Scottsburg, this one goes out to you.

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0: Brazosville, Kellen, Stanleytown, Cascade, Bassett, Horse Pasture. 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
7: Take the time out and do it again tonight. Hallelujah. I overheard a conversation a while back. Two brothers were talking about how it was when they first accepted Christ in their life. One of the young men said, well, you know, it was the strangest thing, but it was the best thing that ever happened to me. He said, you know, I was sitting in a church one night, and as that old gray-headed preacher began preaching, he said, something started happening inside me. And it was kind of like the experience that Jeremiah had. He said, it was kind of like fire set up in my bones. Anybody know anything about that? And he said it just kept building and building and building and building and building till I had to get up and testify about what was going on in my life. And he said, I told him, he said, it was just like kind of like a blind man. He explained and he said,

Miriam Tatum. Moving in Jesus' Name, a great gospel, 1250 AM WDV on a marvelous Monday. Martinsville, this one goes up.

0: 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Listen, I want to remind you that the Power Hour Worship Ministries presents Women's Conference 2026, taken from 1 Peter verses chapter 1 and verse 7. The theme is Refined Through the Fire. Services will be nightly at 7 p.m. and Sunday at 3 p.m. Now, May 21st through the 24th, this is going to be taking place. The church is located at 118 Guilford Street here in the beautiful metropolis of Danville. Host Pastor Daryl Bruce and First Lady Sylvia Bruce. On Thursday night, Monica Fitzgerald will be the keynote speaker. On Friday night, the Reverend Princetta Kraft would be the keynote speaker. And then on Sunday, it's going to be on the 24th, which is Sunday, it's going to be Evangelist Pamela Croom. You, and you are all invited to attend. 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

0: This is Elder Bernardo Wiley, Associate Elder of the Bible Way Cathedral, Danville, Virginia, Dr. Philip Campbell, Pastor. 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
1: 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Quickly, here's an update on the weather forecast. Sunny and hot today with a high near 95. Calm wind becoming southwest 5 to 10 miles per hour in the morning. And tonight, McClear, low of 66. Wind for the south around 3 to 5 miles per hour. Tomorrow, sunny and hot again with a high of 95. Wind for the southwest 5 to 10 miles per hour. Right now, it's sunny. We're up to 80 degrees with the heat index. It feels like 83. It's going to be hot today. Wind for the southwest is 6 miles per hour. Greensboro, High Point, Winston-Salem, Kernersville, Thomasville, Burlington, Raleigh, Durham. This one goes out to you, Tim Whitson and the Ears of Harmony. I'll meet you in the morning.
2: Jesus is on the way back. I got an old song that says something like this.

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1: 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This one goes out to you, Mississippi Man's Choir. I'm Not Tired Yet. 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

0: This is Elder Bernardo Wiley, Associate Elder of the Bible Way Cathedral, Danville, Virginia, Dr. Philip Campbell, Pastor. 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Good morning. I am Elder Bernardo Wiley, and I believe today through faith, God has a word for all individuals to hear. And today on the Power of Faith broadcast, I am here to give you power through our Lord and Savior Jesus Christ and strengthen your faith in what God will do in your life. We thank God for our being able to be here at this radio station this morning. We ask God's blessings continually over you, over your life, over your family, over your finances, over your health, and we pray that whatever your needs, God will supply all of your needs in Jesus' name. Well, this morning we come to you live here at the station, and we're going to be reading from Matthew chapter 14, verses 29 to 32. And this is a familiar scripture, I believe, for many that have been in the church. It reads, "And Jesus departed from thence, and came nigh unto the Sea of Galilee, and went up into a mountain, and sat down there. And great multitudes came to him, having with them those that were lame, blind, dumb, maimed, and many others, and cast them down at Jesus' feet, and he healed them. Insomuch that the multitude wondered when they saw the dumb to speak and the maimed to be made whole and the lame to walk and the blind to see, and they glorified the God of Israel. Then Jesus called his disciples unto him and said, I have compassion on the multitude, because they continue with me now 3 days and have nothing to eat, and I will not send them away fasting, lest they faint in the way." We thank God for his word. My topic today is, where is my healing? Or where is your healing? Where is your healing? Well, we see that there in the Bible, there are 124 instances where people were healed. People that were lame, people that were blind, those that couldn't talk, or those that were identified as being dumb, and people that were maimed or had infirmities, and many others. Well, I want to concentrate today a little bit on the three parts that are a part of us, our body, our mind, and our spirit, because we hear about holistic type ministries, holistic this, holistic that. Well, it's talking about the entire part of us, all of us, our mind, our body, our spirit. So, and these three entities are deeply connected, and they influence one another in different ways. So we have to look at our mental state, and we have to look at our physical state, and we have to also look at our spiritual part, that spiritual part of us. So if we're sick in any of those three areas, I heard the pastor say the other day that our late bishop used to say, "I don't want my mind to outgrow my body, and I don't want my body to outgrow my mind." In other words, we want to try to keep in our right mind and be able to utilize our bodies at the same time. We see people that sometimes they're in the hospital or they're at home, they're bedridden, so to speak, and can't walk, but they're in their right mind. I had an aunt that she lived to be over 104 years old, but she couldn't walk, but she was in her right mind. And then on the other hand, I've seen other relatives that live long and they were able to walk and ambulate and very active, but their mind was gone. They had maybe a dementia or Alzheimer's type symptoms. So we want God to keep us in our right mind, but yet and still we want to be able to utilize our physical bodies and our spiritual selves completely. So this holistic type part of us recognizes our mental and our physical and our spiritual health. So the scripture that I just read, it deals with how Jesus, he went up to the mountain, and just before this, he was at the coast of Tyre and Sidon, and there was a Canaanite woman that of the same area that came to him, and she was asking him, she begged him to have mercy on her. Now, she wasn't coming for herself. She was coming for her daughter. But she identified Jesus as Lord and the Son of David. So this woman told Jesus that her daughter was vexed with a devil. But initially, Jesus did not pay any attention to her because she was identified as a Gentile. And he said he had come only to the Jews, not to the Gentiles. And that question has come up many times, did Jesus come for the Christians? And so the answer is there. It says that he had come for the Jews, not the Gentiles. But something is going to change in this scenario because Jesus' disciples, they told Jesus to send her away. Because she's a Gentile, we're not even supposed to be around her. We are unclean just by being in her midst. But Jesus told the disciples, he said, well, I'm not going to send her away. But now this woman was persistent because he told her, he said, I'm not sent unto the lost sheep of the house of Israel. In other words, the Gentiles were considered the lost sheep, but he was sent to the Jews, which had strayed away from the teaching that he had taught and from the way. So when we look at this last part of this, he said that lest they faint in the way. This is before Christianity, because they were just in the way. And now this woman, though, she was persistent, and she came to Jesus worshiping and saying, Lord, help me. So she changed from helping her daughter because she could not get an audience or attention from Jesus. So she went from intercessory needs to personal needs. She said, Lord, help me. And so, but again, Jesus said, it's not meant to take the children's bread and cast it to dogs. He's calling this woman a dog, but she was not giving up. You know, I talked about how mothers, they're so helping and understanding and wanting to care for their children. That said that if you cross a mama bear, and she has the little bear, said, don't mess with her. Let her go ahead and go along. Don't interrupt her. Don't stop her, because she will defend her cubs. So a mother will defend her children. The mothers will put themselves in the place of their children. They will eat after their children have eaten. They will sacrifice for their children. So it's nothing like a mother's love. But she said, yet. Now, because Jesus is saying he's not going to give her anything, whatever she's asking for, he says it's not meant to cast the children's bread to dogs, but this woman still was determined to receive the healing for her child. And she said, yes, this is true, Lord. Again, she calls him Lord. She's being respectful. She's not getting emotional. as far as being disrespectful, because there's something that she's wanting to get in the process. So he said, "Oh, woman." She told him, she said, "Yet the dogs eat the crumbs which fall from the master's table." So you don't have to give me all that you have for somebody else. And I know maybe the table wasn't made for me. But still, yet and still, there's something that I can receive from this relationship, from this interaction, from this time. Because I know, Jesus, that you have the power of healing in your hands. And I know that God has sent you, because she identified earlier. She called him Lord, and she said, "Son of David." So she know that he is the King of Kings and the Lord of Lords. She know that he has the power of healing. And so Jesus answered her and said, "Oh, woman, great is thy faith. Be it unto thee even as thou wilt." And the final result was that her daughter was made whole from that very hour. She wasn't just healed. She was made whole. Now, this young lady was vexed with a demon. It doesn't say what was going on in her mind. But God, he will heal our mind. God will heal our bodies. God will heal our spirit, our soul. There were other instances where we see that Jesus healed. He healed Peter's mother-in-law because all she had was a fever. But he demonstrated his authority over sickness by touching her hand, rebuking the fever, and she was immediately healed. Jesus healed a sick man that was at the pool of Bethesda that could not walk. He had been sick for 38 years, and because he couldn't get in the pool when the water was stirred by the angel. But don't you know that you don't need an angel when you've got the Lord on your side? Because God will come and he will stir you up, and he will stir up your situation, and he will stir up your healing to where you receive it. All you have to do is believe, have faith, and trust in him. Because Mark in chapter 8, verse 22 to 26, again, Jesus was in Bethesda, and there was a blind man begging for healing. Jesus took the man by the hand and led him out of the village, and Jesus spat in the man's eyes and laid his hands on him. Can you imagine somebody spitting in your eyes? But you know, when you need healing, when you're suffering, when you're in pain, I heard somebody say, "It doesn't matter. All I want to do is get some relief. All I want to do is receive some healing, because I can't deal with the pain. I can't deal with the pressure. I can't deal with the suffering that I'm going through right now." I've even seen where people say, "Well, I kind of wish I was dead. Pray that the Lord will take me, because that pain is so traumatic." But we have to know and believe that God is a healer, because when Jesus spat in the man's eyes and he laid hands on him and he asked the man, "Do you see anything?" Well, the man said, "I see men walking, but they look like trees." Well, sometimes we don't receive the full effect of what God has for us. It could be because of our faith. It could be because of the time. We don't know what the reason is, but Jesus placed his hands on the man's eyes again, and the man's sight was fully restored. For he said, "I see men as men." People say sometimes, "Well, why do you pray the same prayer?" Because maybe I didn't get the answer that I needed the first time. Why are you still depending on Jesus? Because somebody said, "Because I trust in him and I believe in him. I know that he is a healer." So how do I get my healing? Well, James tells us that if anyone is sick among you, let them call for the elders of the church to pray over them and anoint them with oil in the name of our Lord and Savior Jesus Christ. And the prayer offered in faith, hallelujah, will make the sick person well. Well, it tells us that the Lord will heal them. So how do you get your healing? You get your healing through the Lord, because it says the Lord will raise them up. And you will get your healing through the Lord when you give your life to Jesus Christ and make Jesus your first choice and not your last chance. This is Elder Murata Wiley. 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
1: 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In Jesus' name, amen.

Well, if you're looking for some cheap laughs and wouldn't mind finding a bargain today, the Marketplace is just for you. And hey, you're in luck. It's about to begin. 434-797-1266, 797-2265. That'll get you in here. But first, let's lay down some ground rules. Businesses, stay away. Plus, we don't allow services. So the Marketplace isn't where you need to find spare work, but be sure to stay listening in because putting a job on that needs to be fulfilled is allowed, so someone may be looking for what you do. Also, we ask you don't sell firewood or handheld firearms. Other than that, please keep your list as brief as possible, maybe 4 to 6 items or so. 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We wouldn't want it any other way. Once again, the Marketplace is going to be starting up in just a second, so stick around.

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All right. On the Marketplace, while we're waiting for your call, we have a queen-size bed with the rails and everything else. They only want $50 for it. Okay? The phone number is 434-228-8587 if you're interested. Again, that phone number is 434-228-8587. Also, here's a Frigidaire humidifier. It's a 50-tenths, how much it puts out into the room. It is in excellent condition. They say they'll take $70 for it or the best offer. Also, they've got an Eleanor doll. They want $5 for that. And they've got a garden building set for kids, 3 years of age and up. They say they'll take $5 for that. That's a building block set. All right, here's the number if you're interested. That's 434-397-2586. Here's that number again, 434-397-2586. And there's a gentleman that says he just lost his job recently. He's looking for some dog food. He's got three dogs he wants to feed. Kids that can't afford to buy any right now. He's looking for a little help. Phone number is 336-891-8102. All right, now that number once again is 336-891-8102. Also, here's a Hot Point electric stove. And they also do some pressure washing and some odd and end jobs like that. And they can be reached at 434-441-7119. Let me give you that number again. That's area code 434-441-7119. All right. We're on the air taking your calls at Great Gospel, 1250 AM, WDVA, and streaming at WDVAradio.com. So go ahead and give us a call, okay? All right. Also in the Marketplace, we have two 49cc scooters, three riding mowers. They will crank, but I have to tell you, they've been sitting for a while. There's also some ladies' jeans, size 10 to 14. And a 1992 Ford Ranger pickup truck, straight drive. Been sitting for it for a while. They're asking $3,000 for that or the best offer. All right, the phone number is 434-710-2.

0: 4374-7773. Use that phone number again, 434-710-2773. We're on the air, taking your calls on the marketplace. Lines are open at 797-1266 and 797-2265. All right, don't forget now, Helen Poole is still looking for two sewing machines, the regular kind. She wants to purchase these for some students that she's teaching how to sew. Her husband still has the 2-ply vinyl replacement window. It's 44 inches by 28 inches. He says he'll take $25 for it. Here's the phone number to reach either one of them. 434-429-8638. Again, that's 434-429-8638. Call them up, okay? All right. On the marketplace. Here's a portable washing machine for $50. It has been used a few times, like brand new, but it does need a hose, and they don't know how to put one on. They have a ruffle half slip that goes underneath the wedding dress. Never been used. They're asking $30 for it. When you call, ask for Mary. Her number is 276-477-7933. I'm sorry, I gave you the wrong number. Let me give you that number again. That number is 276-477-4933. Now we got it right. Again, that's 276-477-4933. All right. 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When you call, ask for Dwayne. 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All right. You need a handyman? Well, Ernest Day is available. Also, he rakes leaves, mows lawns, prunes trees and shrubberies, cleans gutters, hauls off unwanted appliances. In other words, appliances that have had their best day. They're gone. They're done with. Now they're sitting around and they're junk. He'll haul all that away for you. Plus, he has the steel-toed shoes for $35 and the bed for $75. Ernest has three numbers you can reach him. Now, the two daytime numbers are 713-8991. Or 710-7110. Two daytime numbers again, 713-8991 or 710-7110. The after hours number is 710-6088. The after hours number again is 710-6088. Alright. Now, on the marketplace. This is Joyce's list. She's got the men's regular denim jeans. They're size 40 in the waist, 30 length. They're brand new. She says she'll take $10 for each pair. The men's Levi jeans, size 40 in the waist, 32 length. Those are $5 a pair. The flat screen TV, 33-inch screen with remote, $50. Four large cloth table placemats for $20. Also, she's still got the men's sports shorts, large and medium of the sizes. Those are $3 each or $10 for the whole box. She's got some burgundy scrubs as well. Two pair of pants and one top size, and a size extra large. Those are $10 for the all three. And she's looking for the red bird statue for the yard. Now, if you're interested in any of the items that she has to sell, or if you know where she can get that red bird statue for the yard, then give her a call at 434-791-2879. That's 434-791-2879. If you don't get an answer, leave a message and she'll return the call. There's a pair of ivory drapers that's 72 inches wide by 84 inches long with swag and tie backs. Also, so there's a pair of ivory drapers 144 inches wide by 84 inch length with swag and tie backs. They got one black leather cape with a fur trim, one yard and seed spreader, one burgundy genuine leather chair, a multicolored Brahmin medium-sized handbag. All the items are in great condition. The number to call if you're interested is 434-724-1110. All right, that phone number again is 434-724-1110. Look, on the marketplace, here's a 2018 motorcycle. It's been kept in a garage. It's only had one owner, never been modified, never been dropped, never been laid down, has zero accidents, very low mileage as well, approximately 492 to be exact, has an anti-lock and braking system. It will make a great good starter bike. It's excellent on gets excellent gas mileage, has a Honda engine. The price is somewhat negotiable. It has a brand new 2025 Honda battery in it, and it runs great. All right. Call this number if you're interested. That's 336-552-3135. The number again is 336-552-3135. If you don't get an answer, leave a message. They'll call you back. Serious inquiries only. All right, let's take our first phone call for the day. Good morning. You're on the air with the Marketplace.
1: Hello, sir. How you doing?
0: I'm fine. How about you, sir?
1: Doing good.
0: Good.
1: I'd like to put a few items on.
0: Go right ahead on.
1: I have a blue and tannish white carpet. It's 5 feet wide and about 12 feet length. In good, real good, excellent condition. Real pretty, real clean. I'd like $20 for it.
0: Okay, hold on. You said it's 5 feet wide and how many long?
1: About 12 feet long.
0: Okay.
1: Yeah, it's real clean.
0: Okay.
1: And I like $20 for it, or the best offer.
0: Mm-hmm.
1: I have all kinds of doorknobs. I have about 12 or 13 doorknobs with the accessories that go with them. I know some guys that do construction, they like to have doorknobs.
0: Mm-hmm.
1: I'm asking, like, you know, to put a whole box of doorknobs, like $20. I got brass doorknobs, silver doorknobs like that. And I got the pieces to go with it. And I'd like $20 for the doorknobs, or the best offer. I also have a American Tourist luggage bag. It's the kind that's, it's the real hard plastic kind that protects your clothes from rain and all that stuff. And I'd like $15 for that, or the best offer.
0: Mm-hmm.
1: A big wheel. It looked like it's a big, it's real, I cleaned it up, it's real clean and like brand new. And a kid probably up to about 5 or 6 years old can still ride it.
0: Mm-hmm.
1: I just like $10 for the big wheel.
0: Okay.
1: And I also have a cleaner van. I have a cleaner van vacuum. That works great. Cleaner van vacuum works great. I'll take $30 for the vacuum, or the best of it. Really does a good job on rugs and floors.
0: Okay.
1: Oh, cleaner van. And I like $30 for it, or the best of it. My telephone number is, I got one more thing. I got a real nice lamp. Looks to me to seem like the lamp is, made of, brass. And the lamp is real, you know, it's real, and I like at least $15 for the lamp, or the best offer.
0: Mm-hmm.
1: And my telephone number is 434-397-2586.
0: Okay. Did you say the number was 434-397-2586?
1: Yes, sir.
0: All right, got it. Thank you, sir.
1: Okay, thank you. You have a blessed day.
0: You be blessed as well, okay?
1: All right.
0: All right.
1: Bye-bye.
0: Bye-bye. All right, he's got a long list of things. He's got that blue and tan carpet. It's 5 feet wide, 12 inches long. He says he'll take $20 of the best offer for that. He's got all kinds of doorknobs. Some are brass, some are silver. He's got 12 or 13 of them. And he says he'll take $20 of the best offer for those. He's got that lamp. It's a brass lamp. $15 of the best offer. Got the American Tourist luggage. It's made of plastic. Kind of waterproof. $15 on the best offer. He's got the big wheel for a kid. That's $10. And he's got the clean event vacuum cleaner. He'll take $30 on the best offer for that. Now, his phone number is 434-397-2586. Let me give you that number again. And that phone number is 434-397-2586. We'll take another call. Good morning. You're on the air with the Marketplace.
2: Yes, sir. I have a Kenmore front load washing machine. Works good for $100. And I have a Whirlpool Lasset clothes dryer. 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And then I have a Miles
0: Help
2: horsepower deep
0: well. Wait. Hold it. Okay, I got the washer and I got the dryer. What's the next thing you have?
2: It's a Miles Help horsepower deep well submersible pump, and it works good. That one's 130.
0: Oh, this is a water pump.
2: Yes, it's a well submersible pump. It goes down into the well.
0: All right, and you say you want 130 for that?
2: That's 130. And
0: okay.
2: The phone number would be 336-891-8102.
0: Okay, I got it.
2: And you have a good day, and God bless you.
0: God bless you, too. Okay?
2: Thank you.
0: All right. Bye-bye now. All right, you heard them. She's got the Kenmore washer for $100. The Whirlpool dryer, heavy duty, $100. She's got that well pump. Wants $130 for that. The phone number is 336-891-8102. I'll give you that number again. Here it is, 336-891-8102. Lines are still open at 797-1266 and 797-2265 as the Marketplace rolls on. All right. Here's Charles's list. Number one, he's got the beanie stocking caps of men, women, boys, and girls for $4 each. He still has the blue Under Armour shoes. They're size 11 and a half. Wants 50 for those. The black jeans, size 40, 32. Those are $20. And he's still washing cars, trucks, vans, SUVs. And that would be at a reasonable price, he says. He's not going to do it for free. Not going to rob you either. Phone number is 434-489-4452. If you don't want to get an answer, leave a message. He'll call you back. The phone number again is 434-489-4452. Let's take another call. Good morning. You're on the air with the Marketplace.
3: Good morning, Lee. How are you doing?
0: I'm fine, Jerry. How about you?
3: I'm doing fine, thank you.
0: Good.
3: Let's try these things here again today.
0: Okay.
3: Start out with a steel Craftsman, 42-inch cut ride mower. With the grass catcher, with a 17-horsepower twin-cylinder Briggs & Stratton engine on it. I'm asking $300 for that. I have got the electric hospital bed for $75. I have got the wood birdhouses for $12 each. I have got the two push mowers, one for $75. The one for 60. Then I got the 4,000-watt generator for the Briggs & Stratton engine on that. I'm asking $100 for that. And last of all, I still got the spray tank. I'm asking $25 on that. Anybody that's interested in any of this, they can give me a call at 434-685-3504.
0: All right, phone number is 434-685-3504.
3: That's correct.
0: Got it.
3: Thank you, Lee, and you have a blessed day.
0: You have a blessed day, too, Jerry, okay?
3: Thank you.
0: All right, now.
3: All right, bye-bye.
0: Bye-bye. All right, so my buddy Jerry there, he's got that Craftsman riding lawnmower, 42-inch cut, got the Briggs & Stratton commercial-type engine on it. He's asking $300 for that. He's got the electric hospital bed for $75. He's also got the wooden birdhouses that he made himself for $12 each. The two push mowers, one is $75, the other is $60. Got the 4,000-watt generator for $100. He's got that spray tank, got a 6-foot hose and a pump to it, wants $25 for that. You can reach Jerry at 434-685-3504. That's 434-685-3504. All right. On the marketplace. Now, this is Gaynell's list and her husband James. Now, James has the cowboy hats for men and women. They're brand new. She's got the cologne for the men, name brand. The perfume for the women, also name brand. The men's suits in different sizes, in different colors. The Louis Vuitton handbags, the size 2X and 3X clothes for women. That includes pants, skirts, dresses, tops, all that stuff. Got the ladies' jackets, long and short. Jeans for both men, women, and children. Plenty of children's clothes as well. Now, they can be reached at 434-203-9773. The phone number again is 434-203-9773. All right. Her friend, Doug, has a sofa bed that's green in color. He's got a wooden table with four chairs, kind of like a kitchen table. All right, or a dining room table. The phone number to call is 410-570-0992. Again, that's 410-570-0992. Gaynell's sister has a leather boots. Of course, these are women's boots. They're size 10. The number to call is 434-713-8150. For those leather boots, the number to call again is 434-713-8150. Okay. We're going to take a break. Acknowledge some more sponsors, and we'll be right back at Great Gospel, 1250 AM, WDVA.
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9: Hello, I'm Trooper William Davis with the Virginia State Police. Thousands of Virginians are killed unnecessarily each year in alcohol-related traffic crashes. So let me warn you, if you are caught drunk driving, you will go to jail. Why take the risk? The consequences are too high, not only for what it will cost you, but the potential ramification for taking another human life. So don't make the foolish decision to drink and drive. I'm Trooper William Davis with the Virginia State Police. Over the limit, under arrest.

0: 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Studio lines, yes, they're still open at 797-1266 and 797-2265. Let's go back to the phones. Good morning, you're on the air with the Marketplace.
1: Good morning, how are you this morning?
0: I'm fine. Rusty, how about you?
1: All righty.
0: Good.
1: Having a front yard moving sale. Everything must go this morning.
0: It's got to go this morning?
1: Well, I'm supposed to move in the morning, but everything in my front yard must be moved today, because I'm not taking it with me.
0: It's got to go today. Okay.
1: Yeah. And so if anybody is looking for anything, they need to call me. Also, I've got two flat-screen TVs for sale. Also, I've got a set of sidebars. They are the steps, like bars that, like, you clamp onto a truck, you step up on to get into the truck.
0: Mm-hmm.
1: I've got two of them. It's in really good shape. Anybody's got the California raisins or Betty Boo grandfather clock? I'm looking for both of them. If anybody want to get rid of either one of them.
0: Okay.
1: And if anybody's got a little small station wagon car, I'm wanting to see if somebody want to do a little swapping and trading for something for the car. I would take it off the hands.
0: Mm-hmm.
1: I don't have anything to get around on.
0: Okay.
1: Anybody's got one? We might do some swapping and trading on something. They want to get rid of it.
0: Mm-hmm.
1: The number they can call me. The number they can call me is 336-432-5482.
0: All right. Did you say the number is 336-432-5482?
1: 336-432-5482.
0: All right. I got it. Thank you, Rusty.
1: Thank you. You have a nice day. Be blessed.
0: You too. Be blessed, okay?
1: All right.
0: Have a nice day. All right. That's Rusty calling in. He says he's got the move. He's moving in the morning. This stuff's got to go today. He's got that front yard moving sale. Again, everything's got to go today. He's got two flat screen TVs. Got a set of the rails that you use on a pickup truck to step up in and get into it. Looking for some California raisins and also some Betty Boo grandfather clocks. Okay? And anybody has a small station wagon, he says, maybe y'all can do some swapping and trading. He doesn't have anything to move around in. His number is 336-432-5482. That number again is 336-432-5482. If you can, give Rusty a hand, okay? All right. Moving right along with the Marketplace, lines are open at 797-1266 and 797-2265. All right, on the Marketplace, we still have that fishing boat for sale, 14 feet long, two leather vinyl folding seats, a gently used trolling motor, 86-pound thrust, like new, a sun cover and straps. The cover zips up. A trailer comes with it, and the trailer has tags and the 2-inch hitch. If you're interested, the owner's only asking $1,850 for it. All right, now, the phone number, 434-770-9807. That phone number again is 434-770-9807. All right? As we continue with the Marketplace. All right. Here's a brand new Hoyer lift for $400. A shower chair that's never been used for $50. A hospital bed that's just like new for $100. Call Emma J anytime at 434-314-0576. That's 434-314-0576. All right. Now, as we continue with the Marketplace, here is a bathtub transfer bench. It's new, still in the box. They're asking $35 for it. They also have a bathroom safety rail. It's new. Helps to pull you up from the commode. They're asking $30 for that. Here's the Nordic Track exercise bike. It is electric and it's programmable, meaning you can program your own program in there and adjust it any way you want. It's got a padded seat with a back and it's in good condition. They're asking $100 for that. Phone number to call is 434-250-3251. If you don't get an answer, leave a message and the phone number and they'll call you back. Here's that number again, 434-250-3251. All right, let's take another phone call. Good morning, you're on the air with the Marketplace.
2: Hey there, how's it going this morning?
0: Pretty good, how about you, sir?
2: I'm doing good.
0: Good.
2: Hey, I've still got this 1993 Lincoln Town Car. This car is loaded. I mean, it's in great shape. 146,000 original miles on it. I'm asking $2,800 for it, or we can talk.
0: Okay.
2: Or I'm just looking for a smaller vehicle. If anybody has like a truck or a SUV or something like that, or mm-hmm. anything like that, they might want to do a little trading.
0: Mm-hmm.
2: And Bridget's talking about something like that too. So, anyway, my number is 434-2, what is my number? It's hard to remember your own phone number.
0: Tell me about it.
2: 434-426-4455.
0: All right. I think I heard you say 434-426-4455.
2: Yeah, that's it. 4455.
0: All right. I got it. Thank you, sir.
2: Thank you. I appreciate it.
0: All right. And you be blessed, okay?
2: Well, you too now.
0: Right. Bye-bye. Uh-huh. All right, your other gentleman there, he's got that 1993 Lincoln Town Car with 146,000 original miles on it. Not asking very much for it, $2,800, or you can talk, okay? Phone number is 434-426-4455. Let me give you that phone number again, 434-426-4455. We're going to take a break. And now some sponsors, and we'll be right back at Great Gospel, 1250 AM. WDVA.
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0: 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Man, was it not a busy weekend. All right, first of all, graduation started Saturday. Actually, they started Friday. Graduation ceremonies all across the state. Yeah. Danville Community College held their graduation services on Saturday. And in Lynchburg, starting on Friday, 34,000, not 3,400, 34,000 people graduated from Liberty University. Also, in Blacksburg, yeah, graduation services there as well. And of course, our governor, Abigail Spanberger, spoke there. All right. Also on Saturday, Reverend Tony Howerton announced his candidacy for city council. The big gathering for that, too. Matter of fact, WDVA broadcasted live from that location. Thank you all the people that dropped by. Had some interesting conversations, too. I'm telling you, we certainly did. It was on a dynamite outing. Great music, great fun, great conversation. Then on yesterday, man, oh man, I'm telling you, Blue Park was packed full of people. All kinds of activities, but the main attraction, of course, was the gospel music. You had the Shaco Boys. You had the musical choir, the musicale, and the praise team, and of course, Luther Barnes. And he brought Deborah Barnes with him, too. Yeah, it was fantastic. And all the people that I was able to meet and greet, thank you for being there, okay? All right. Now, back to the marketplace. And, of course, the studio lines are open at 797-1266 and 797-2265. Now, Pastor Damian Harrison says he's still got the elliptical exercise bike. It's electric. He wants $150 for that. Got the antique pulpit chair, hand-carved out of wood. That price has been reduced to $50. Make a great gift for your pastor or your church in general. Got the Pasolade air nailer. Wants $30 for that. Also, he's got a bucket, a five-gallon bucket of air framing nails. This is the number three. He says he'll take $40 for those. He's got 10 bags of S90. Those are $100. 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Those are $40. 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Plus, you can renovate your church, and he also cushions your pews, make them cushion. And he'll give you an estimate on the price of those, and he puts up church steeples as well. All different prices. Now, he can be reached at area code 434-709-6125. Here's that number again, 434-709-6125. So, give him a call, okay? All right. Now, Wallace is still saying that any church or any organization that's planning a bus trip, he would like to go with you. So, if you are, then give him a call at 434 203 9942 and leave a message or text message if you don't get an answer. The phone number again is 434-203-9942. All right. We're going to take another break and then I'll have some more sponsors. We'll be right back at WDVA.
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0: 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Let's take this call. Good morning. You're on the air of the Marketplace.
1: Good morning. I'm trying to get the number of Ernest Day that cut grass or anybody else that has called to cut grass.
0: All right. Just hold on just one moment for me, okay?
1: Okay.
0: Let me go back and grab that for you.
1: Okay. I appreciate it.
0: Okay. Okay, you ready?
1: Yes, I am.
0: All right, he has three numbers, as you know. Two daytime numbers and one after-hours number. The two daytime numbers, 713-8991.
1: Okay.
0: The other daytime number is 710-7110.
1: Okay.
0: And if you need to reach him after hours, it's 710-6088.
1: 6088.
0: Yes,
1: okay.
0: Ma'am.
1: Okay. And if there's anybody else that is cutting grass, they can call me at 434-709-7019.
0: All right, that number is 434-709-7019?
1: Yes, uh-huh.
0: Okay. All right, I got it.
1: Okay, thank you.
0: You're so welcome, and you be blessed, okay?
1: You too.
0: All right.
1: You too.
0: All right, you heard the young lady there. She's looking for Ernest Day, and she can't get him. Anyone that mows their lawn or can mow lawn, she's looking for you. Phone number is 434-709-7019. That number again is 434-709-7019. We're going to take another break and acknowledge some more sponsors of Great Gospel, 1250 AM WDVA.
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0: 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Quickly, here's an update on the weather forecast. It's going to be sunny and hot today with a high near 95. Calm wind becoming southwest 5 to 10 miles per hour. Clear tonight with a low of around 66 degrees. Wind from the south around 3 to 5 miles per hour. And tomorrow, a carbon copy of today. We're looking for sunny skies, and it's going to be hot. A high again near 95. Wind from the southwest again 5 to 10 miles per hour. And tomorrow night, partly cloudy with a low of 66. Southwest wind 3 to 5 miles per hour. Another carbon copy. The extended forecast for Wednesday. Sunny, hot, even warmer, high near 66. Southwest wind 5 to 10 miles per hour. Right now, we've got 93 degrees. Nope, that just went down again. We've got 89 degrees, but that feels like 93 degrees. Wind from the southwest at 10 miles per hour. Gusting at about 15 miles per hour at the moment at Great Gospel, 1250 AM, WDVA. Bible trivia question that's right around the corner.
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0: Well, when you hear that, you know it's Bible trivia time at Great Gospel, 1250 a.m. WDVA. 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If you answer the question correctly, you win a meal from Seafood & More, located 724 South Main Street, Danville, where we feed the masses. Only two stipulations. Number one, you cannot be related to any employee here at the station, so family members are ineligible to participate and win. The second stipulation is it must be at least 30 days since you've won a contest here at WDVA. All right. Lines are clear. They're open at 797-1266 and 797-2265. If you answer the question correctly, you get that meal from Seafood & More, which consists of a whiting fish sandwich, fries, and a drink. All right, listen carefully. Here is the question. What prophet ordered a king to shoot arrows out of a window? Here it is again. What prophet ordered a king to shoot arrows out of a window? If you know the answer, call me, 797-1266 or 797-2265. Here's the question again. What prophet ordered a king to shoot arrows out of a window? I'm waiting for your answer right now at 797-1266. And 797-2265. If you answer this question correctly, you win that meal from Seafood & More. All right, lines are starting to ring. Good afternoon, it's Bible Trivia Time. Who am I speaking with?
2: Harrison Cully.
0: All right, Reverend Cully?
2: Yeah.
0: All right. Do you know the answer? Here's the question again. What prophet ordered a king to shoot arrows out of a window?
2: J-E-H-O-A-S.
0: What was that now?
3: J-E-H-O-A-S.
0: Nope. I'm sorry. That's not the correct answer. That's a good try, though, okay?
2: Thank you.
0: All right. All right. Here is the question again. What prophet ordered a king to shoot arrows out of a window? Good afternoon, it's Bible Trivia Time at WDVA. Who is this?
4: That was Elijah.
0: It was Elijah, but you didn't tell me who you are.
4: Oh, I'm sorry.
0: That's okay.
4: My name is Shirley Anderson. I got excited.
0: That's okay. But yes, it was Elijah. That's taken from 2 Kings chapter 13 and verse 17.
4: Yes.
0: All right. Now, tell me something. What radio station just made you an easy winner?
4: My favorite, WDVA.
0: Thank you so much for seeing that. Stand by. I need to get some information so I can get your prize, okay?
4: Okay, thank you.
0: You're welcome.
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0: Congratulations are in order for Shirley Anderson of Danville. 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And the question was, what prophet ordered a king to shoot arrows out of a window? And the correct answer was Elijah. 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It's the Georgia Mass Choir. What love and joy.

He was despised and rejected by men. A man of sorrow and acquainted with grief. And as one from whom men hid their faces, he was despised and we esteemed him not. Surely he has borne our griefs and carried our sorrows. Yet we esteemed him stricken, smitten by God and afflicted. And this is the part I like. But he was wounded for our transgressions. He was bruised for our iniquities. Upon him was the chastisement that made us whole. And by his stripes, we are healed. Hallelujah. We come to tell you tonight about a love. Whoa.

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They whipped him all night long, and he never said a word, because he loved us. Can I get a witness? 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He knew that we needed the right to sing his praises. And you know what happens? 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He stayed in the grave for three long days. But one Sunday morning, he got up from the grave. And we like to tell you what.

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0: Serving five counties in Virginia and three counties in North Carolina.

I'd like to tell you a story about a man named Nazareth. 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

0: with cloths and napkins. 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
2: Okay, these are the rules. 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No exceptions. Number two, we will not take community bulletin announcements over the phone. No exceptions. Number three, any announcement received later than that will be omitted from the community bulletin. Number four, you must notify our studios no later than 12 noon on the Monday before the date of the event if the here is a correction. It's your responsibility to provide us with the correct information. 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
2: It's 12:35 right now. We got sunny skies and we're up to 90 degrees at Great Gospel, 12:50 a.m. WDVA. 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

0: 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Hey, listen, just want to remind you, on Saturday, May 30th, mark your calendar, 9 a.m. until 1 p.m. It's the Hope Ride Bike Contest, sponsored by New Hope Apostolic Church, 166 New Street, Danville. And it's taking place 9 a.m. until 1 p.m. And there's going to be a first place prize, best bike plaque, and $100, and second place and a gift card. Want more information, then contact Ms. Cully at 434-709-5025 to register your bike. Make plans to do that ASAP, okay?
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1: 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This is a group named Harmony. I think you'll love this song. It's called I Know a Man at Great Gospel, 1250 a.m. WDVA.

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You're tuned in to Impact. 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

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Learning on what you need to do to fix your credit score. Some of you may be closer than you think where home ownership is concerned. And I'm a big advocate of encouraging people for home ownership so you can own your own home. I think it's one of the American, quote, dreams that people own their own home. And in America, it's possible that you can own your own home. I don't care what type of situation you think you're in, that God wants you to own your own home. The Bible tells us the earth is the Lord's. Come on, somebody. And the fullness thereof, that house, that land, that all belongs to God. And if you've been a man, a woman of God, child of God, God wants you to own your own home too. And I'm going to tell you, the Bible said we have not because we ask not. And I'm going to tell you, if you ask God, he'll give you the wisdom. He'll connect you with the right people. I better say that again. Connecting you with the right people who have the knowledge that can help you move forward and fulfilling your dreams. So I encourage everyone, when we do these campaigns, one of the things I will have is a person on site to help you with home ownership. I'm into the real estate business. I sell real estate, buy, sell, invest. That's one of the areas that you can build legacy for your family. Building wealth for your family is through ownership. And so we really encourage Howerton Council, Howerton Real Estate Business, so forth. We encourage you where home ownership is concerned. And there are people that be on site to help you in that area. And if you need help in that area, you can give me a call, 434-709-7441. And I'll be glad to help you any way I can for you to move into home ownership. Also, I'm a big stickler. We had Kim, one of the ladies with us for registering to vote. And we encourage everyone, young and old, if you're not registered to vote, register to vote and vote. There's two things you want to do. You want to get registered. Make sure you registered. Make sure that your driver's license and everything is up to date with the address and knowing where you need to go vote at. We encourage everyone to vote. The Bible tells us in Psalms 11, one of my foundation scriptures, he said, if the foundation be broken, what will the righteous do? And so as the righteous of God, we can pray, we can fast, but God has called us to action. And one of the ways we can take action is by going to those polls and voting. Going to those polls and voting, we're taking action. We're making a stand. We're making a statement. And so I encourage everybody to get registered to vote and vote. We need your vote. November the 3rd, I'm running for city council. I'm asking for your vote. You say, why? I said, in one of the opportunities you have when meeting, we can talk. We can have real conversation. Some of the areas that I focus on is one is investing in our youth. I'm very concerned in investing in our youth, making sure our youth is being educated, that our youth are, as our city grow, we don't want our children left behind, our youth left behind, but we want to have programs and things set up so they can excel and so they can have a real bright future. So one of the things I focus on is investing in our youth. I talked about home ownership in affordable homes. I'm very concerned, and I believe our city can help even more in helping us have affordable homes. A lot of the residential homes are not being built like they should because there is some red tape going on that's stopping it. But we need to make some improvement in that area. And the city can help invest
more money.

to builders so they will be willing to come in and build more houses. And, you know, everybody want to get paid. Everybody want a win-win situation. And we need affordable homes in this area. So that's another talking point. People are concerned about utility rates and those different things. So economic growth, jobs, making sure that we're getting the jobs in. It's not enough to have all these nice things building and growing, but if the people don't have the finances, don't have the jobs to go out and purchase these things, go out here and buy and enjoy the entertainment. So we want to make sure that we're coming up and we're getting these jobs in this area, and we're not allowing other companies to come in and block other jobs from coming in and other companies from coming in. We want all our people benefiting with good paying jobs, not just minimum wage jobs, not just jobs that you can barely make it, but we need good paying jobs in our community, and we need to make it so that everybody can enjoy being here in Danville, Virginia. Go ahead and call a friend, tell a family member. You're tuned in to Impact. We're just excited. We're talking about our campaign and how we're moving forward. And we got an awesome team. We got an awesome team of people that helped me put together this campaign. They work hard. They're real fighters. They are real fighters concerning to see our community be better, do better. And we'll give you an ear. We're listening. Amen. We are listening to you. We want to be that voice to move forward in Jesus' mighty name. So we thank everyone again for being a part of our campaign. We always looking for other people to join in and also be a part of this movement. I call it a movement because we don't know what God's going to do. But I'm telling you, jump on right now. Get excited about it. Be a part of the conversation. Be a part of what Danville is doing and how it's growing, and making sure that your voice is being heard. Rally your people. Get the people together. That's my dream, is to get the people together so we can move forward in Jesus' mighty name. And I'm excited about it. I'm excited about what God is doing. I got a scripture that I want to read today. And if you have your Bibles, you can read in the book of Hebrews chapter 10. Yes, I've pastored for over 10 years. And I enjoy the word of God. I enjoy sharing the word of God. And maybe you're listening today and you're desiring prayer. You got something pending, you know, financially, maybe health-wise. Maybe you have a loved one, a child. I'm praying right now in the name of Jesus that the Holy Spirit will begin to move in your situation and turn that thing around in your favor in Jesus' name. And I come to tell somebody, there's nothing too hard for God. With God, all things are possible. All you got to have is faith in God. Have trust in God. The Bible tells us we're to trust in the Lord with all our heart. We're not to lean to our own understanding. Some things we might not be able to figure it out and maybe understand fully, but we're not to lean to our own understanding. But he said, in all thy ways, we're to acknowledge him and he will direct our path. So we believe in God to order our steps. We believe in God to direct our path in the mighty name of Jesus. There's another scripture that comes to my mind as I'm talking. I was thinking about, except the Lord buildeth the house. Amen. Except the Lord buildeth the house, they labor in vain who build it. So you want to make sure that your foundation is solid. You want to make sure that when you build, you're building on that solid rock, and that rock is Jesus. You want to acknowledge him. You want him to have first place in your life, not second place, but you want to make sure he has first place in your life. And when he's the foundation, he's the foundation, he is your rock, he is your solid foundation. You don't want to build anything. You don't want to build a ministry. You don't want to build a campaign. You don't want to build nothing without a solid foundation. You know, if you build a house and the foundation is not right, it's not going to stand. If you build a business and the foundation of it is not right, if you want a marriage, you know, a family, you want to make sure that that foundation is solid, and that foundation is built on the word of God. I'm telling you, when you build on that principle alone, I'm going to tell you, when the wind come and the rain come and the storm come, because they're going to come,
They come to every house. They come to everybody. They come to every business. But the one that's standing on the word of God, that when that rock is Jesus and you're on that solid foundation, I'm telling you, no weapon formed against you shall prosper. You will be able to stand against any storm, any rain that come your way. Glory to God. You will be able to stand. Because why? Because you're built on a solid foundation. Hallelujah. Hallelujah. Build your hope on a solid foundation. Build your hope on things eternal. One song say, hold to God's unchanging hands. I'm telling you, when he's your solid foundation, I'm telling you, got something to hold on to. Hallelujah. You're built. You anchored. You anchored. God wants you anchored. Glory to God. Hallelujah. And so we encourage you, let God be that solid foundation. And when you got that foundation, you can build, and you can build, and you will be successful. Even in your business, we're listening to business owners, and you're concerned about your business. I'm praying for your business right now that it will increase. Today will be a day of increase in your business. Your business will increase, that God will expand your business, that some of you desiring that God will expand your business. I pray for you in the name of Jesus, that God will increase you more and more, that you increase your business, sales, customers will begin to come in. I'm telling you that God will enlarge your territory if you desire to build more, to expand your business. I pray in the name of Jesus. Hallelujah. The Bible said the effective fervent prayer of the righteous availeth much. I'm telling you, when I pray, I believe God hears me, and I believe God answers me when I pray. And so I'm praying for your business, that you'll see increase in your business. And if that happened to you and you listening to this right now and you grab hold to faith and you believe God to expand your business, to increase your business, I want you to call me when that thing happened, because I believe God, who's able to do exceedingly and abundantly above all that we make acts of thank, that he will begin to move in your business in Jesus' name. Hallelujah. I want to see success. Glory to you. How about you? I want to see success in the area of your business. So we believe in God where that's concerned. One thing, like I say, I'm running for city council. I'm excited about running. I'm anointed for this. Amen. I'm anointed for this. God has empowered me to do so. And I don't know exactly where it's going, but I know I'm anointed for it. Amen. And see, that's what we need today. We need people who are empowered by God. We need people that's anointed by God to fulfill the assignment, the kingdom assignment that God has called us to do in the earth. We need anointed men and women of God in these positions. We need God-fearing men and women in these positions. We need people who hear from God in these positions. I mean, it's not enough that people are good and nice, but we need an anointing, because we're not wrestling against flesh and blood. We're wrestling against spiritual weakness in high places. There's a real devil out here. He's come to kill, steal, and destroy. So you need men and women of God to stand up and stand up boldly with the anointing on them, with the anointing on their voice. I'm telling you, when I think about anointed men and women of God, I think about Dr. Martin Luther King. I mean, he was a prophet. He was a man of God. He had vision. He knew how to start that movement. God gave him a plan. God gave him a strategy. And you know, we're still working on that dream. We're still operating that. Why? Because that was the anointing. That was a prophetic word. And God wants to see these things come to pass. And even though all the work he's done, they are constantly trying to steal and trying to destroy the works of the civil rights movements, and taking different rights away and taking your voting privileges away. They're trying to take. But I'm going to tell you, if the righteous will stand up in this time, in this season, if the righteous will stand up and speak and say something, and just don't be quiet. Don't be quiet. Don't be silent. If we will speak up, we'll see change. We'll see change in our city. We'll see change in our community, our state, on local level, on a state level, and on a federal level. We'll see it in every area. But if my people, glory to God, God is looking for his people to stand up, kingdom men and women of God, to begin to stand up and speak out. And I'm going to tell you, when you hear the voice of God, the Bible says, harden not your heart. When you see movements like this coming the past, you need to join in on what God is doing in this season. This is no time to be quiet. This is no time to sit on the back, on the side, and just watch things happen.
It's the time to call for action. It's time to do something. It's time to speak. It's time to come forth. It's time for us to come together and make sure things are done properly in the way. The Bible talks about let thy kingdom come, thy will be done on earth as it is in heaven. What God got on earth, heaven, he want to be done on earth. And he just called us out of those four walls and get really active in what's going on in our community, what's going on in our city. We have a great responsibility as men and women of God, as kingdom men and kingdom women. We got a responsibility to speak. We got a responsibility to take action. You know, they got these programs and so forth. There are boards you can sign up for and be a part of. I encourage you men and women of God to get involved with the board, get involved in the city, get involved with what's going on. Join on some of these boards, join on some of these organizations and what they're doing. Be there for, you have a voice. You have influence. You can make impact. Amen. You can make real impact. It's not just up to the preacher. It's not just everybody. It's all of our responsibility. If you name the name of Christ, it's our responsibility to be about our Father's business. So get involved. Get up. You can do something. Join the voters registration. Join the school board. Be a part of the school and what's going on in the schools. Be a part of the educational piece of the school. Get involved in not just one area, but in every area that you have a real passion and a real desire to see change. This is the moment. This is the time to get involved. And maybe you're not, you said, I don't know what I want to do. That's why we're asking you to join our team. We got ideas. We got people that come with us all the time with different issues and going on. And we can be a part and we can be a voice to move this thing forward in the name of you. I got some people on my team, man. They are fighters. They want to see change. They want to see change. And if you're going to vote for November the 3rd, I would encourage you to vote for change. If you don't like the way things are and you want to see something different, you can't vote the same way. You have to vote for change. Vote for change in 2026. Vote for change. And I'm going to tell you, if you vote for change, you will get change. But if you acting for the same thing, keep voting the way you're voting, keep thinking the way you're thinking, and you're going to get the same result. But I encourage you to vote for change. When you go to the polls, you vote for change. You say, I want change. I want to see change. I don't want to see things the same way. And if you vote that way with change in mind, I'm guarantee you, you're going to see change. But if you vote the same way like you've been doing in the last 4 years, people that are not even qualified, people who are not educated in that area. If I'm on the school board, I need to be educated. I need to be a one who loves education. I ought to be the first partaker of education. I ought to have a master's degree in education or a doctor's degree in education. I ought to be smart in the area of education because you know that person loves education. But you're voting for people who don't even have barely made it out of school, and you're putting them on school boards and you're putting them on these boards and they're not even passionate. The Bible tells us this, if you want to get scripture, because sometimes you got to base everything on the word of God. The Bible says you ought to make full proof of your ministry. When you begin to vote, see if the people have made full proof of their ministry. See if they are people who just not talking the talk, but they're walking the walk. They just can't talk the talk. They have to walk the walk. And I'm telling you, I've been in the ministry and over 10 years, and I've always worked with our community, worked with our youth. I've been in the high school system. I did motivational in Langston School, George Washington High School, and then we'll continue to be invested in our youth and mentoring programs and having mentoring. Howerton Counseling, we do counseling with kids with mental health issues, autism. We're all about seeing our community come up and our people come up in Jesus' name. So get involved. Make sure they have full proof of what they're doing. Not just talking the talk, but they're walking what they're saying. And if you do that, you're voting for change. And I believe when you begin to vote for change, that's what you're going to see. You're going to see change if you vote that way. Over in the book of Hebrews chapter 10,
verse 23. It said, let us hold fast the profession of our faith without wavering, for he is faithful that promise. I want to leave with this today, that God is faithful. If God said it, he's going to do it. If God said it, he's going to bring it to pass. It tells us to hold fast. In other words, stay firm. I want to encourage someone, don't quit. Don't throw in the towel. Don't let go of your faith. God is faithful who promised. If God promised you something, he is sure to bring it to pass. The Bible says he is not like man. He can't lie. If God said it, he's going to do it. You have to trust he's a covenant keeping God. He keep his word. Amen. Glory to God. God keep his word. So hold fast without wavering. Don't waver. Don't be tossed around by fear, delay, or what things look like right now. Hallelujah. We're not moved by what we see. We're moved by faith. We're moved by what God said. And so don't allow ourselves to be wavering and tossed away with fear. Or even though the enemy might set up delays and you might think it may not be happening, it may not be happening fast enough, it will come to pass. Hold on to faith. Hold on to God. Don't let go of your faith, for he is faithful. The reason you can keep believing is because God is trustworthy. Hallelujah. God is trustworthy. He's worthy to be trusted. You can trust God. You can trust God to bring it to pass. Whatever that need may be today, you can trust God. He's trustworthy. You can depend on. You can depend on him. If he said it, he's going to do it. You can depend on him. Hallelujah. He has a track record. I like what one songwriter said. He has a track record of keeping his word, and he's not about to give up on you now. He's not about to stop doing what he said he's gonna do. He's trustworthy. He has a track record, glory to God, of keeping his word. God keep his word. Hallelujah. Man might tell you one thing and do another, but God keep his word. That promise, if God spoken it, he has the power and the integrity to bring it to pass. If God said it, he has the power. He has the integrity to bring what he said to pass in your life. So I want you to leave here today in this season. It may take some time for that promise to come pass. It might feel like it's a delay. Opposition may rise, or nothing seems to be moving. All you need to do is have faith in God. God is faithful. It's not based on your feelings. It's based on his nature. God is a faithful God. He is faithful. Great is thy faithfulness. Lord, unto me, all that I have needed, everything I needed, all the resources that you need are coming together. Everything that you need. I thank you, Lord, even as I getting ready to close, I thank God all the resources are coming together. Everything we need, maybe you're in ministry, everything you need for ministry, all the finances, all the resources, all the people begin to come together. Why? Because God is faithful and he's bringing all those things together. Though division, Terry, wait for it. Maybe it might be in the waiting process of it, but it's going to come to pass, because faithful is he that promised. And so, Father, we just thank you that things are coming together. Amen. Things are coming together. Even where the campaign is concerned, things are coming together. You ought to be encouraged today. Things are coming together. It's all coming together. Hallelujah. In your home, it's all coming together. Things are all working together for the good to them that love the Lord and to them that are called according to your purpose. Everything is coming together. The finances is coming together. The resources is coming together. Maybe you're sick in your body. Healing is coming right now. Healing is the children's bread. Healing belongs to you. God wants you healed. God wants you healed. God wants you whole in the name of Jesus. Maybe you're sick in your body, maybe in a nursing home, in the hospital, or got a loved one that's sick. I pray in the name of Jesus, healing in the name of Jesus, from the crown of their head to the sole of their feet. I speak healing. Somebody in their eyes, maybe be having problems with your eyes, having problems with vision. I pray healing right now. Maybe you have problems in your hearing. Hallelujah. You can't hear as well as you used to. I pray healing in your ears.
God, take the deafness out in the name of Jesus, that you may hear. Maybe you're deaf spiritually. You need to hear the voice of God. I pray that you hear spiritually hearing. I pray for physical hearing in the name of Jesus. Thank you for clear vision in the name of Jesus. Clear vision in the name of Jesus. Oh, anything that the enemy would try to come to stop your vision, I pray for clear vision right now in the mighty name of Jesus. We're praying for you. We're praying for victory, total victory in every area. You ought to give God praise today for victory. You have the victory. You are a winner. You are a overcomer in the name of Jesus. Faithful is he that promised. If God promised it, he's going to do it. If God promised it, he's going to bring the pass. He has a track record, glory to God, of keeping his word. And he's not about to give up on you now. So if God is not giving up on you, you don't give up on God. You keep holding on and trusting God. You're tuned in to Impact.

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0: 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Diane Patterson of Danville passed Thursday, May 7th in Danville. Diane was born July 7, 1949 in Danville and was a daughter of the late Ellis Patterson and Mary Moore Patterson Clanton. Survivors include one son, two grandsons, one sister, a devoted friend, John Luck of Danville, and a host of other relatives and friends. In addition to her parents, she was preceded in death by one brother and one sister. A memorial service will be held at a later date. The family requests that in lieu of flowers, please make donations to the Lupus Foundation. Online condolences may be sent to www.fisherandwatkinsfuneralhome.com. Fisher & Watkins Funeral Home is assisting the Patterson family. It is with profound sorrow that we announce the death of Mrs. Grayena M. Graves, age 31, of Altadena, California, formerly of Long Road in Reidsville, North Carolina. She passed on Wednesday, May 6, in Altadena, California. She was a beloved daughter of Gregory Snipes and Annie Mae Graves and was born May 4, 1995, in Chapel Hill, North Carolina. She was lovingly raised by her uncle and aunt, John and Marionette Graves. She attended local public schools and graduated from Bartley Yancey Senior High School in 2013. Grayena went on to study at North Carolina State A&T University, in Greensboro, North Carolina. She was also a member of High Rock Missionary Baptist Church in Blanche, North Carolina. Shortly after, afterwards, she pursued a career in the banking industry as a telemarketer and effectively reached out to potential customers via telephone to promote various banking products and services, such as loans or credit cards for various financial institutions. Grayena was preceded in death by her sister, Brianna Graves. She leaves to cherish her memories of her mother, Annie Marie Graves of Yanceyville, North Carolina, her father, Gregory Snipes of Burlington, North Carolina, her uncle and aunt, John Grayson Marionette of Reidsville, North Carolina, her four sisters, and one brother, and her boyfriend, Brian Reese, of Altadena, California, and a host of other loving relatives and many cherished friends. A public viewing for Ms. Greyanna M. Grace will be held on Wednesday, May 20th, 2 until 7 p.m. at the John and Juanita S. Fulton Memorial Chapel of Fulton Walton Funeral Home and Cremation Services. Private funeral services for Mrs. Greyanna M. Grace will be held on Thursday, May 21st at Allen's Chapel, Missionary Baptist Church in Prospect Hill, North Carolina. Interment will follow at Allen's Chapel, Missionary Baptist Church Cemetery in Prospect Hill. Condolences may be posted at www.FultonWaltonFuneralHome.com. Arrangements for Mrs. Greyanna M. Grace are entrusted to Fulton Walton Funeral Home and Cremation Services, 219 Dillard School Drive in Yanceyville, North Carolina. It is with heaviest of hearts that we announce the death of baby girl Avani Malia Reed of Yanceyville, North Carolina, who passed Saturday, May 9th at Sovo Health in Danville. Baby girl Avani Malia Reed was beloved daughter of Tavon Reed and Ashley Thorpe and was born May 9, 1926 in Danville. She was preceded in death by her uncle, McKinley Thorpe III. Survivors are her father, Tavon Reed, and her mother, Ashley Thorpe, her two brothers, Cornelius Stovall and Joshua Stovall, her maternal grandparents, Sherita Kimber and Chris Morgan, and McKinley Thorpe Jr., her paternal grandparents, Shante Newman and Ronald Reed, her aunt Alexis Kimber, all of Yanceyville, North Carolina, and a host of other loving relatives. The graveside service for baby girl Avani Malia Reed will be held on Wednesday, May 20th, 1 p.m. in the Yanceyville Municipal Cemetery in Yanceyville, North Carolina. Condolences may be posted at www.FultonWaltonFuneralHome.com. Arrangements for baby girl Avani Malia Reed are entrusted to Fulton Walton Funeral Home and Cremation Services, 219 Dillard School Drive in Yanceyville, North Carolina. Mr. Arthur Frederick Gray III, beloved father, brother, mentor, educator, veteran, entrepreneur, and patriarch of the Gray family, peacefully transitioned from labor to eternal rest, May 11th at Kate B. Reynolds Hospice Home in Winston-Salem, North Carolina. He was a man of extraordinary wisdom, humor, generosity, and unwavering dedication. And his passing leaves an immeasurable void in the hearts of all who knew and loved him. Arthur was born on May 19, 1941 in Atlantic City, New Jersey, to the late Arthur Daniel Gray II and Ella Louise Bryant Gray. Raised from humble beginnings, he learned early in life the values of perseverance, integrity, discipline, faith, and hard work. Principles that became the foundation of his remarkable journey and lifelong commitment to uplifting others. Following his graduation from Carver High School, Arthur proudly enlisted in the United States Army, where he faithfully served his country with honor and distinction for 3 years before receiving an honorable discharge. Through determination and the assistance of veteran education benefits, he continued his educational journey at Winston-Salem State University, earning a Bachelor of Science degree in mathematics with a minor in history. His pursuit of higher education reflected his deep belief that knowledge was one of the greatest tools of transformation and empowerment. Arthur dedicated much of his professional life to education, serving over 35 years as a respected mathematics teacher within the Scythe County Public School System until his retirement. A gifted educator with an extraordinary ability to make learning meaningful and accessible, he inspired generations of students to believe in themselves and strive for greatness. To many, he was far more than a teacher. He was a mentor, motivator, father figure, and trusted source of wisdom whose impact extended far beyond the classroom walls. His excellence in education earned him numerous accolades throughout his career, including being recognized as a Teacher of the Year on multiple occasions. Even after retirement, Arthur's work ethic and entrepreneurial spirit remained steadfast. He continued operating his successful business, Gray and Gray Tax Services, faithfully serving families and individuals throughout the community with professionalism, integrity, and care. His talents and ambitions extended across many disciplines. Arthur was also a successful accountant, accomplished real estate investor, skilled referee, talented DJ, devoted veteran, and committed community advocate who passionately sought to uplift underserved members of the African-American community throughout Winston-Salem. Arthur was preceded in death by his beloved parents, his eldest sister, Sylvia Rooks, two brothers, Clayton Davis and Rodney Gray, one brother-in-law, and he leaves to cherish his memory, his loving children, Arthur Lamont Gray and wife Letitia of Winston-Salem, North Carolina, Tabitha Morrison and husband John of Centerville, Virginia, adored twin sister Audrey Robertson of Winston-Salem, North Carolina, his beloved sisters Martha Rooks of Winston-Salem and Nadia Adur Rahman, and husband Sai Shaib of Atlanta, Georgia, his cherished grandchildren, and a host of other relatives and friends. Arthur also shared a deeply treasured and meaningful father figure relationship with Janice Reinhardt of Charlotte, North Carolina, Ulysses Crawford of Fayetteville, North Carolina, Tatia Long Nickens of Greensboro, North Carolina, and Chris Stowe of Winston-Salem, along with countless numbers of nieces, nephews, former students, colleagues, friends, neighbors, and community members whose lives were forever impacted. Visitation for Mr. Arthur Frederick Gray will be held on Wednesday, May 27th at 11 a.m. to 11:30 a.m. at Galilee Missionary Baptist Church. The funeral service for Mr. Arthur Frederick Gray will be held on Wednesday, May 27th at 11:30 a.m. at Galilee Missionary Baptist Church, 4129 Northampton Drive in Winston-Salem. Pastor Dr. Nathan Edward Scovins, will deliver the words of comfort. Military rites and interment will be in the Salisbury National Cemetery in Salisbury, North Carolina. The service will be live streamed. In lieu of flowers, the family kindly invites relatives and friends to honor the memory of Mr. Arthur Frederick Gray III through a donation to the Alzheimer's Association Memorial Fund. For those who wish to express their condolences through floral tributes, the family respectfully requests potted plants. Condolences may be posted at www.fultonwaltonfuneralhome.com. Arrangements for Mr. Arthur Frederick Gray are entrusted to Fulton Walton Funeral Home and Memorial Chapel, 417 Price Street, Eden, North Carolina. Benny Donald Mitchell, age 70, of Providence, North Carolina, passed Wednesday, April 29th at his residence. Benny was born October 10th, 1955 in Danville and was the son of the late Benny Reese Mitchell and Rachel Ann Pruitt. In addition to his parents, he was preceded in death by his son, Donald Jason Mitchell. He is survived by one daughter, Melissa McCormick and husband Ronald, three grandchildren, Zachary Cruz, Joshua McCormick and Caleb McCormick, a special longtime family friend, Peggy Vincent, and a host of other relatives and friends. A celebration of life will be scheduled at a later date. Wilson Funeral Service and Cremation Incorporated is honored to serve the Mitchell family. Freddie Shea Evans, age 87 in Danville, passed Monday, May 11th at his residence. Freddie was born May 22, 1938 in Pelham, North Carolina, and was the son of the late Joseph A. Evans and Thelma Adams Evans. He was married to Shirley Clifton Evans, who survives. In addition to his wife, survivors include two daughters, Holly Talbot and her husband Brandon, Brianna Buggin and husband Jason, one son, Freddie S. Evans and wife Sandy, one sister, Frances White, five grandchildren, and a host of other relatives and friends, and one great-grandchild. Wilson Funeral Services and Cremation Incorporated is honored to serve the Evans family. Herman Lee Wimber Sr., age 78 of Danville, passed Wednesday, May 13th at Lewis Gale in Salem, Virginia. He was born December 31st, 1947 in Danville and was the son of the late Frizzell Wimbush and Lucy Adams Wimbush. He was married to Joyce Ann Wimbush, who survives. In addition to his wife, survivors include three daughters, Michelle Patrick, Constance Henderson and husband Stephen, Kizzy Graves and husband Marty, one son, Herman Lee Wimbush Jr., two sisters, Shirley Crosby, Emily Wimbush, four brothers, Arpa Wimbush and husband Belinda, Clifton Wimbush and husband Alberta, Donald Wimbush, Frizzell Wimbush, eight grandchildren, two great-grandchildren, and a host of other relatives and friends. The family will receive friends and family at 220 Parkland Drive, Danville. 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

0: Jesus in the morning. 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I do want to let you know the Word of Life Outreach Ministry, located 821 Memorial Drive, where the pastor is District Elder Johnny B. Berger, invites you out to worship, praise, preaching, and deliverance hour. This will take place on Friday, May the 22nd at 7 p.m. The preached word will be coming from Evangelist Annette Garland, all the way from Samoa, North Carolina. I'll come to you with a full weather forecast in a few minutes, but meanwhile.
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2: As promised, a quick look at the weather forecast. Tonight, clear with a low around 66 degrees. On tomorrow, sunny and hot with a high near 95 degrees. And on tomorrow night, partly cloudy with a low around 66 degrees. The projected high today is 96. We're almost there. We're at 94 degrees. A great gospel, 1250 AM WDVA. I got coming to you now, Norman Hutchins. Hold on.

Bridge over in Refuge. In that number. I want to be in that number. Listen, I need you to get on the phone. Call somebody and let them know that the TNDB Diversified will be on the air at 4:30 today. That's right. The machine messed up. They get to play Saturday, so he'll be on the air. But meanwhile, I got coming to you, CJ Taylor. Take care of you. Do enjoy.

0: the original messengers. I've been there too. Thank you for listening to Great Gospel, 1250 AM WDBA. I do want to let you know that on Memorial Day, the county office, Pennsylvania County office, will be closed on Monday, May the 25th, and will reopen on Tuesday, May the 26th, at normal business hours. Also, on Juneteenth, they will be closed on that Friday, June the 19th, and reopen on that Monday, June the 22nd. And we can give you more updates on the closing of the Pennsylvania County Board of Supervisors. It's coming up now. Stanley Cousins.
1: Matthew 4:4 reads, "Men shall not live by bread alone, but by every word that proceeds out of the mouth of God." We're living in very troubling times and dealing with complex situations that are literally driving us to our knees in prayer. God's Word is a sure and stable foundation to sustain us in our daily walk in these uncharted times. Tune in for the Bible verse of today on Monday, Tuesday, Thursday, and Friday at 3:05 p.m. and on Wednesdays at 4:05 p.m. for the Bible verse of the day. I'll be sharing a Bible verse and brief exhortation on the Word of God to give encouragement, explanation, and enlightenment to strengthen and inspire you as we both journey through these perilous waters of life. Isaiah 40:8 says, "The grass withereth, the flower fadeth, but the word of our God shall stand forever." 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
8: all. 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This is Pastor Alfred Younger, senior pastor of the Mount Lebanon Baptist Church, 220 Vandola Church Road, Danville, Virginia, inviting you to come and worship with us any Sunday morning. 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

Gospel Game, WDBA Faithful View. Take your burdens to the altar and leave them there. And if you leave them there, guess what? The Gospel Imperial is going to tell you here, Great Gospel, it's on the way. Do enjoy it.

0: No chains, nobody but Jesus. I don't care what you're going through. Some people might be able to help you in some things, but I know a man that can help you through all things. Nobody but Jesus. And saying that, the Willing Workers Club of the Union Street Missionary Baptist Church will be having their annual Rainbow Tea on Sunday, May the 24th at 3 p.m. All are welcome to come. The pastor is none other than Reverend Vex Allen. You all are invited. I got coming to you now the thought of the day with none other than Bishop Fred B. Kidd of the Eden Light Cathedral.
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2: From the book of Hosea, the 10th chapter and verse number 12. And it read thusly, sow to yourselves in righteousness, reap in mercy. Break up your fallow ground, for it is time to seek the Lord, till he come and rain righteousness upon you. Our thought for today, sowing seeds of peace. Want to see a miracle? Plant a word of love, a heart deep in a person's life. Nurture it with a smile and a prayer, and watch what happens. An employee gets a compliment. A wife receives a bouquet of flowers. A cake is baked and carried next door. A widow is hugged. A gas station attendant is honored. A preacher is praised. Sowing seeds of peace is like sowing beans. You don't know why it works. You just know it does. Seeds are planted and topsoils of hurt are shoved away. Don't forget the principle, my friend. Never underestimate the power of a seed. There you have it today, my friends. And may God bless you and your precious family. Until next time.
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The Trinity Inspiration Choir, you better get ready. I'm telling you, we's talking about the time is coming, and as I hate to tell you, it's here now. Get ready. And guess what? The Alabama girl's going to tell you here, great gospel, heaven belongs.

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1: 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Gray Boy. D. Lawrence. Choir music. It's a Chicago thing.

Correction and Donna Lawrence, when all God's children get, we're going to have a time. We're going to have, the Texas boy is going to tell you, we're going to walk with Jesus. That great gospel, 1250.

I see you out there stomping your feet and clapping your hands to the Texas boys. I know we all want to get to that day where we can say we want to walk with Jesus. Thank you for listening to Great Gospel 1250 AM WDVA, allowing us to be a part of your marvelous Monday afternoon. I do want to let you know a little secret. On tomorrow, I will be giving out 2 tickets to the Texas Steakhouse, Roadhouse Steakhouse. You got to be listening, though. I'm not going to tell you the time, but it will be tomorrow. But meanwhile, I want to give you my lineup to the bottom of the hour, and then it will be none other than the WDVA News with none other than our very own Lee Cameron. But first, you're going to hear the Disciple Heirs. He'll answer prayer. Then Keith Wonderboy Johnson is going to tell you, I'll praise your name. Why? Because he answered prayers. He really do. And then No Change going to tell you it's in his hand. If you put it in his hand, we can praise him and he will answer prayer. And guess what? You can walk with him too. And then New Generation, I've Got Favorite. That's the lineup to the bottom of the hour. Do enjoy it.

0: This is WDBA News. The Henry County Sheriff's Office previously released a briefing about an ongoing investigation involving child sexual abuse material identifying a man named Joseph Greer as a suspect in a case. The Henry County Sheriff's Office says the case revolved around online exploitation of children and the possession of child sexual assault material. He's now charged with several more crimes. Greer has been charged with aggravated sexual battery and indecent liberties with a child. Anyone with information related to this investigation should call the Henry County Sheriff's Office at 276-638-8751. The Bedford Police Department is searching for a suspect in a Bedford shooting that sent a man to the hospital for emergency surgery. They say officers were dispatched to a shooting on Piedmont Street just after 9 p.m. last Thursday night. They found the 29-year-old man who had been struck by gunfire outside a home, but the shooter fled the scene and has not been found yet. The victim was taken to Bedford Memorial Hospital and stabilized before being flown to another hospital for emergency surgery. Investigators are working the case as the investigation continues, but the police say they would not be releasing any more information for the time being. Anyone with information about the shooting should call the Bedford Police Department at 540-587-6011. The Virginia State Police is investigating a single vehicle crash which resulted in a fatality. The crash occurred last Thursday, May 14th at 4:54 p.m. on Route 750, 1 mile north of Callens Road in Pennsylvania County. A 2002 GMC was traveling north when the vehicle lost control and overturned. The driver was identified as 57-year-old John Henry Sasser Jr. of Pennsylvania County. Sasser was not wearing his seatbelt and died at the scene. The crash remains under investigation. Martinsville Mayor L.C. Jones won a legal fight on Friday after a circuit court judge ruled against the group seeking to remove him from office. The judge said the group did not have enough signatures on his petition for the case to continue. The petition alleged Jones received gifts and airfare from former city manager Aretha Farrell Benavides. The Halifax County Sheriff's Office is looking for a missing man. Deputies are attempting to locate Amar Green of South Boston. Green is a 19-year-old black male described as approximately 5 feet 9 inches tall and weighs 190 pounds. He may be traveling westbound and was last believed to be in Oklahoma. Green may be operating a black 2019 Chevrolet Impala with a Virginia license plate ULE-1924. Green is not wanted and is not believed to be involved in any criminal activity. If you've seen Green or know of his whereabouts, contact the Halifax County Sheriff's Office at 434-476-3339. On last Friday morning, Virginia Tech held its spring commencement ceremony with Virginia Governor Abigail Spanberger as its speaker. She gave the graduates words of encouragement for their future.
1: Every one of you has something to contribute, a talent, a skill, a perspective that the world needs. And the question isn't whether you have something to offer, it's whether you will be willing to offer it.
0: This was also President Tim Sands' final commencement ceremony with the school. He announced his retirement in April after serving as president for 12 years. Graduation ceremonies continued throughout the weekend. Other higher learning institutions that held commencement ceremonies included Liberty University in Lynchburg, with 34,000 graduates receiving their diplomas. In Danville, on Saturday, 684 graduates at DCC marked the end of their academic journeys, collectively earning 1,017 degrees, diplomas, and certificates. Virginia Governor Abigail Spanberger issued a flag order on Friday for Armed Forces Day. The Commonwealth of Virginia flag was to be displayed at full staff on public buildings and grounds, along with the POW/MIA flag for Armed Forces Day on Saturday. Armed Forces Day honors the sacrifices made by those who are or were prisoners of war or reported missing in action. Revenue dipped at Caesars Virginia in April. The casino in Danville brought in over $33.5 million in April, which was down from over $34.2 million in March. Over $26 million came from slots, while just under $7.5 million came from table games. Caesars was the top-earning casino in the state again, as it was ahead of Rivers Casino Portsmouth at just over $27.3 million, and ahead of Hard Rock Bristol at just under $23.4 million, and ahead of Live Virginia at just over $13.8 million. The city of Danville will receive over $2 million for the month of April from Caesars. Domestic violence impacts one in three women across North Carolina. Advocates are planning a walk and rally to honor survivors and to educate the public on ways to support those experiencing intimate partner violence. Simone Perez has details.
2: The May Day Women in Distress Walk takes place on Wednesday at 11 a.m. It begins in front of the Bank of America Tower in downtown Charlotte. Attendees will then walk less than a mile to First Ward Park to hear from a variety of speakers on different aspects of intimate partner violence. Melody Gross is a domestic violence disruptor. She says this form of trauma happens to people from all walks of life and backgrounds.
3: Anyone, regardless of job title, socioeconomic level, education, can be impacted by intimate partner violence and how it impacts the entire community, from our family members, friends, neighbors, and workplaces.
2: The National Domestic Violence Hotline says more than a third of women have experienced rape, physical violence, and/or stalking by an intimate partner in their lifetime. Experts say the most dangerous time for a woman in an abusive relationship is when she attempts to leave the relationship. Experts say being an active listener to a person in these situations is important, while not pressuring them to give details. I'm Simone Perez.
0: And that's WDVA News. I'm Lee Cameron.
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13: Hallelujah. Bless you, God. I heard this little song in my spirit. Have you ever been through a trial and thought you wouldn't make it? You were smiling on the

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Yes it is. 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

0: If you didn't know, now you know. It's gonna be all right.
1: Somebody give
0: taking
1: God
0: us
1: praise.
0: Just before the Bible verse of the day, which is sponsored by Towns Funeral Home, and the speaker is none other than Elder Stanley Cousin. I got Dexter Walker coming to you. Now you know, your ladder will be great. Do enjoy.

0: Matthew 4:4 reads, "Men shall not live by bread alone, but by every word that proceeds out of the mouth of God." We're living in very troubling times and dealing with complex situations that are literally driving us to our knees in prayer. God's Word is a sure and stable foundation to sustain us in our daily walk in these uncharted times. 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I'll be sharing a Bible verse and brief exhortation on the Word of God to give encouragement, explanation, and enlightenment to strengthen and inspire you as we both journey through these perilous waters of life. Isaiah 40:8 says, "The grass withereth, the flower fadeth, but the word of our God shall stand forever." 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
2: A witness. The word of God will encourage all of us for all our situations. We only got to trust his word. Amen. Those that have your Bibles, your pads, your phones, your devices that you can find the scriptures, let's go to Acts chapter 7. Acts chapter 7, we'll begin reading at verse 54 through 60. Acts chapter 7, beginning at verse 54 through 50. Amen. When you have it, say, I've got the word. Acts chapter 7, beginning at verse 54, the New King James Version reads, "When they heard these things, they were cut to the heart. They gnashed at him with their teeth. But he, being full of the Holy Spirit, gazed into heaven and saw the glory of God and Jesus standing at the right hand of God, and said, Look, I see the heavens open and the Son of Man standing at the right hand of God. Amen. Then they cried out with a loud voice, stopped their ears, and ran at him with one accord. And they cast him out of the city and stoned him. And the witnesses laid down their clothes at the feet of the young man by the name of Saul. And they stoned Stephen as he was calling on God and saying, Lord Jesus, receive my spirit. Amen. Then he knelt down and cried out with a loud voice, Lord, do not charge them with this sin. And when he said this, he fell asleep. God, we thank you. We glorify your name even now. Lord, give us listening ears and receptive hearts that we may hear clearly and distinctly that which the Spirit of God has to say unto us, that we can leave encouraged by your word. In Jesus' name we pray, and the people of God said, amen. Amen. I want to tag this text, if you will, seeing the glory of God while going through. Seeing the glory of God while going through. Oftentimes, Minister Chris, we hear people say, I'm going through. Anybody ever heard that? I'm in this situation and I'm going through. The blessed part about going through is it's an opportunity for God to show himself mighty. Not only that, how we perceive things in life will determine our actions. Because when we start looking at things through the eyes of the Holy Spirit, we'll start acting differently. Amen. Talk to me if you can. Amen. But when those who don't know Christ have situations in life and things happen in life, they're only going on their own instincts. But when you can see spiritually, through the eyes of the Holy Spirit, I perceive that God is up to something. I don't know what he's getting ready to do, but I perceive through the Holy Spirit, he's up to something. And Tamla, I found out the more intense it gets, I'm closer to my breakthrough. I wish I had.

see what you're going through. And when you take a moment to see what you're going through, now take a moment to look at it through the eyes of the Holy Spirit. Your enemy is not the one that you see. It's the one that you don't see. I think I told you last week that the enemy comes as a roaring lion, making noise, trying to distract you from your purpose. So if I start seeing things from a Holy Spirit perspective, I know that that's not God. Amen. It's only a test. Yeah. It's only a challenge. It's only a time for God to work a miracle in my life. So I just need to make sure I'm obedient to whatever God says. Yeah. Doesn't matter how long I've been going through. Yeah. I need to see it from a different perspective. Let me help somebody. If you start telling somebody your situation and they start telling you, child, if I was you, I wouldn't do this or I wouldn't do that. Child, if I was you, God gave us common sense. Child, if I was you, shut up. You're looking at it from the wrong perspective. But when you ask somebody and tell them about your situation and they start telling you, child, it's only God getting ready to do something in your life. Right. Say on to me, because I need to be encouraged right through here, because I'm going through some challenges that I need somebody's going to agree with me in prayer that God's going to work a miracle. Amen. How do you see what you're going through? Don't tell God about your situation. Tell your situation about God. How strong he is. Do I have a witness? How powerful he is. Knowing that he is a way maker. There is no limit in God. Talk to me, somebody. There is no limit to God's ability. Y'all need to catch that. There is no limit to God's ability. God can do anything but fail. I heard that, Sister Tammy. If God wanted to fail, he could. But there is no failure in God. That helps us as believers to know that even though there's failure in us, there's no failure in our God. So we can trust him while we're going through. How many of us just fail to pray besides me? Fail to give him thanks. Fail to say hallelujah. Fail to say, God, I give you glory. There is no failure in God. He never forgets. And I'm glad that whatever I'm going through, he has the ability to work it out. Let me say it this old way. The old saying said, he'll make a way. Won't he do it? Out of no way. The backdrop of the text is Stephen, through 47 verse through 51, Stephen is preaching to some people who are stiff-necked. That simply means hard-headed. Don't want to listen. Uncircumcised in the heart, uncircumcised in hearing. And what that simply means, that when truth comes, you want to back off the truth. You don't want to hear the truth. I hear what you're saying, but you got the but. But there's no but in God. It's all truth. And truth cannot be mixed with lies. I need to help somebody, because Satan sometimes is crafty. And he'll try to turn God's word to make you think it's okay. No, it's truth all the way. And if it's a lie mixed in it, it makes it all a lie. Talk to me, somebody. Let me give you this scenario real quick and I'll move on. Got a glass of water that is pure. A full glass of water that is pure. I got a 4-ounce glass that is muddy. And if I take that muddy water and pour it in the clean water, what's going to happen? Now, all that clean water is muddy. And good for nothing. So you can't take God's word

and a little bit of lie and pour it in and say, oh, yes, that's still God's word. No, it ain't. It's all God's word. He said, love ye one another as I have loved you. He didn't say love all people like I loved you. He said love one another. And if you go with just love people, that ain't what God's word says. So you can't say that's what his word is. You got to give the whole truth, and nothing but the truth. Why are you going through? What is your perspective on God's word? Because sometimes when we're going through, things get heavy in life. Do I have a witness? Things get hard in life. But then when we look at God's word, we ought to have a real perspective through the aid of the Holy Spirit that will minister to us, that even when we're given the truth and people don't hear it, it's still the truth. Amen. Let me hurry on. I'm in a situation, number one, to bring God glory. Okay, my perspective changes. Y'all catch it? I'm not complaining that I'm going through. I'm giving God glory while I'm going through. Do I have a witness? Because now I'm telling my situation, even though it's happening, God, I still love you. God, I still adore you. God, you're still the author of my faith. And regardless of what I see with my eyes, let me see through Jesus' eyes. All right, let's look at the word. Romans 8:28 says, and we know that all things. Do I have a witness? It's the book. And we know that all things. Well, Pastor, I got this situation. It's really hard on me. I really can't seem to get past. Change your perspective. Go to the book and find out what it says. He says, and we know that all things, watch what it says, work together for the good of them that love God. So now, Lynn, I got a question. Do you love God? And if you love God, God's looking out for you. Well, Sean, don't feel like it, Pastor. He's just trying to get you to see his glory. But his word said is working for your good. Are you there? To them who are called according to his purpose. God help me. I just got to see it from another perspective. And so then, as I receive comfort in my situation, because I can apply God's word to any situation, therefore I will have a different view of my situation while I'm going through. Yeah. Okay, let me just help somebody real quick. This is something that's got to be practiced. This ain't something that just, I'm going through. Oh, yeah, I just read that verse. Oh, yeah, I'm all right. No, the nitty gritty of it is you got to believe it. Because you can read it and still don't believe it. Y'all ain't going to talk to me. I got to have this in my spirit that this is what God says. And what I know about God, he doesn't lie. So if God said it, then my perspective is I got to change my mind to get to what God is saying. Woo, wow, I'm going through. Second thing is the Holy Ghost can call. The Holy Ghost in you can allow you to see his glory. The Holy Ghost in you can allow you to see his glory. Stephen, the backdrop of the text is Stephen was preaching and the people didn't want to hear it. They drug him out the city and they began to stone him because they didn't want to hear the word of God because of the evil that they had done in their heart. So my perception is even in my turbulent times, I can still see the glory of God. Because when all else fails, I look to the hills from which come in my help. Because all my help comes from the Lord. So even in dark times, he is the light
of my salvation. So even when I don't feel like it, he infuses me so I can hear what his word is saying to me. Because Satan tried to stop my ears from hearing what the Holy Spirit is saying. But let the Holy Ghost speak to you. Unstop them deaf ears. Oh, God, I feel your Holy Ghost. Unstop them deaf ears that you can hear what the Spirit of God is saying. And then you'll change your perspective. And then you can see the glory of God. Because his light is still shining. So I found out that Stephen, because of his relationship in God, the Holy Spirit came from God. He is the third person of the Godhead. And because he had relationship with God, the Holy Spirit allowed him to look into the heavens. Stephen, recall, listen at the text, said Jesus was standing at the right hand of God. Amen. Are y'all with me? Yeah. Other text says he's sitting at the right hand of God. And if he's sitting, that's from a resting place. Right. But when Stephen sees him, he's standing. Yeah. Somebody ought to catch that. Right. What Stephen was going through was enough for Jesus to stand. And see what was going on. Oh, God, help me. The text says, at the end, he fell asleep. That's right. So Jesus standing did not save him, per se, from what he was going through. That's right. But he was saved. Okay, somebody going to catch that in a minute. I just thought I'd throw that in right quick so you understand. So Stephen sees Jesus standing at the right hand of God. Stephen's perception of his going down was Jesus standing for him. This is an indication that it's possible to view through the eyes of the Holy Spirit. Because if Stephen was human just like you and I, and he saw the glory of God and Jesus standing at the right hand of God, surely if we're going through, if we change our perspective on what we're going through, focus on Jesus, then we can see clearly what God is doing. Shout, you ought to change your perspective. If you change your perspective, you can change your outcome. If you change your perspective, you can change your behavior. Last thing, and I'm done. Verse number 3 is, and Stephen seeing the glory in his situation while being stoned to death. None of us been to that place yet. But if it happens, we understand how to handle it. Because God is still a savior. Let me help you right there in verse 56. He says, Stephen looked and sees the heavens open and the Son of Man standing at the right hand of God. That's awesome to me. In verse 60, Stephen's perception changed the call when he started calling on the Lord. That'll help somebody. While you're going through, don't fail to call on his name. I may not understand why I'm going through, but don't fail to call on his name. For there is power in his name. There's joy in his name. There's victory in his name. At the name of Jesus, every knee shall bow, every tongue shall confess. My perception is, just let me call on his name. While rocks is hitting Stephen, while the crowd is throwing rocks at Stephen, he cries out to the Lord. Watch what he says. Forgiveness comes in while he's being stoned. That's a little rough right there.
And you can't do it without the Holy Ghost. Because if you throw the rock at me about right now, I might pick it up and throw it back at you. Unless the Holy Ghost say, hold your peace. Y'all ain't going to talk to me. Y'all ain't want that right there. That's truth. So God allows Stephen to see the glory of God. Not only that, he put forgiveness in his heart. So while he was calling on the name of the Lord, while rocks is hitting his body, while rocks is hitting his head, he said, Lord, do not charge this sin to them. The Bible said he fell asleep. I'm glad to know that God sees, he hears, and he cares. And because the Bible said he fell asleep, that means he was welcome in the arms of the Lord. So in your situation, it doesn't matter how big or how small, nor how long you've been going through. You should be able to change your perspective and call on the name of the Lord. Somebody here this morning needs to call on Jesus. While you're going through, Jesus, Jesus, don't charge this sin to them, but let your God be God and be glorified. I'm glad that God knows when we're going through and we can see the glory of God. When you can see the glory of God, you will call on his name in your storm. You will call on his name in your situation. You will call on his name in your trials. You will call on his name right in the midst of your enemies. Jesus, have mercy. Don't charge this sin to them. I'm calling on your name. Because I know and I can see the glory of God. Is there anybody here can change your perspective and see the glory of God while you're going through your situation? The Holy Ghost will give you strength to go on through. And you need to know that situation is not permanent. You need to know that God is a deliverer. I'm just going to call on his name while I'm going through. Jesus paid for every situation that I'm going to face. Jesus paid for every trial that I'm going to face. Jesus paid for every attack that I'm going to face. So I've decided if he paid it all just for me, I'm going to call on his name. Because at the name of Jesus, I'm going to be set free. At the name of Jesus, chains are going to be broken. At the name of Jesus, I'm going to be lifted. At the name of Jesus, I'll be set free. Jesus, Jesus, mighty God, everlasting Father, Prince of Peace, my Savior, my Redeemer, my Waymaker, my Refuge, Jesus, my help in times of trouble. So I've decided to look at what I'm going through the eyes of Christ. So now I move from complaining to thank you. I know that might be hard for somebody, how you move from complaining to thank you. Because last time I checked, there is nothing too hard for God. And since the Holy Spirit lives in me, and since I'm his child, and since all this stuff that's happening is working for my good, I might as well give God thanks.
If you can't say thank you right now, just keep getting up in the morning. Just keep on living. Because I heard him say, in all things, give thanks. For this is the will of God in Christ Jesus concerning you. All I'm saying, sister, is change your perspective. Start looking at it from God's perspective. And what you know about God should be enough for you to see the glory of God. And what you know about God should be enough so you can see the splendor of God. And what you know about God should be able to allow you to see what God is doing in your life. Because what I come to discover, the storms don't last. They pass over. Let me give you this and I'm done. Lyric comes on TV. Shelter in place. Tornado is imminent. It's coming through Danville. Get somewhere where there's no windows and doors, where you can be safe. It ain't here yet. But it's coming. And so since we heard the alert, what we do, we go find a place and shelter in place and wait till the storm . So while you're going through, shelter in place. Lord, I trust you. Lord, you my strength. You my way out of no way. You my strong tower. You my refuge. I'm a shelter in his word. Because the storm. We hear the rumbling. The house is shaking. Windows is rattling. But we shelter in place. Saying, Lord, you're going to take care of us. Lord, this storm is going to pass. Then all of a sudden, it gets dark as midnight in the cypress swamp. But while you're still waiting, the sun begins to shine. And that lets you know the storm has passed over. And the glory of it is, I'm still here. I'm done. While you're going through, see the glory of God. While you're going through, tell the Lord thank you. While you're going through, throw your head back and give him a hallelujah. While you're going through, remind yourself this too shall pass. It might be hard right now and getting harder, but this too shall pass. Because this is not going to be permanent. I'm coming through. I'm coming through. I said I'm coming through. Hallelujah. I said I'm coming through. I said I'm coming through. I don't care what you say. I'm coming through. You might have the towel wiping tears. But while you're wiping, I'm coming through. I'm coming through. You said, Pastor, I don't see how you're going to make it. I know how I'm going to make it because I see the glory of God. I'm coming through. No weapon formed against me shall prosper. I'm coming through. Watch this. This is the heritage of the Lord. That means it belongs to me. Y'all ain't got that part. That which belongs to you, it's a heritage. It's something I inherited from him. This may not be for everybody, but for anybody that's going through, change your perspective. See it from a godly perspective. See it from the word of God. And if I didn't cover it, God give it to them so they can see it. Because you need to see that. You need to see that God's got you.

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2: Good afternoon. This is Beverly Terry Jr., and I thank the Most High God for yet another broadcast. As always, I come praising and thanking the Lord God Almighty for all His many blessings. I say unto you that God is yet the blesser of the life of men, the God who was in the beginning, the God who created all things. In the beginning, God. In the beginning, God. This is the word of God. In the beginning, God created, He made, He caused to be. The God who saw what He spoke. He saw what He spoke. And what He spoke manifested. That which He saw, He made, He created, He caused to be, to create and to make. I say unto you that God is the healer of life. He's the word that you need. He's the word that you need. Man receiving the word of God, and the word of God causing his life to be blessed. Receiving the word. God looks at man and He call you blessed. He looks at you through Christ Jesus. Jesus said, "It's finished. It's finished." That which God sent Him to do, He did on Calvary. It's finished. He told His apostles to go and preach the good news. Preach the gospel. The good news. That God so loved that He gave His only begotten Son. That whosoever believeth in Him should not perish. The living word. The living word, the healer of life, the God that we have through faith in Christ Jesus, the Lord that healeth, the God that makes new. I say unto you that He's the healer of life. He's the way maker. He's the joy giver. Through faith in Christ Jesus, we have the word. We have a living word. The word of God in us. The word of God coming forth out of our mouth. The reality, the word of God. The truth. Jesus said, "I'm truth. I'm truth. I'm the foundation. I'm truth, the healer of life." I say unto you that he's the healer. He's the healer. He's the healer of your body, your mind, your spirit. He's the way maker. Whatsoever you desire when you pray, believe that you receive it. Whatsoever you desire when you pray, believe that you receive it, and you shall have it. Man having God's spirit, man having God's word, coming forth out of his mouth. Whatsoever you desire when you pray, believe that you receive it. I say unto you that he's the healer of life. Every sin, every transgression, every iniquity, remitted. Sholom HaKashay. Every sin, every transgression, every iniquity, Sholom HaKashay, remitted. In the name of Jesus Christ of Nazareth, I command the sickness to go. To go now. Lord, thank you. I command the hurt to leave. I command the hurt to leave. God said, live. I command the organ to be restored. I command the organ to be restored. In the name of Jesus Christ of Nazareth, I command it to be so. I command the sickness to go. The manifestation of the word. The manifestation of Christ Jesus. The manifestation of the word. The word was God. The word is God. God says so. God said, check it out. He's the healer of life. He's the healer of life. I command the demonic spirit, Alzheimer's, to go. To go. Be healed. Be healed. Satan, take your, God said, it's so. Check yourself, God said. The manifestation of the word. I command deliverance to come to your house. Deliverance. That which you prayed for. You in Christ Jesus. That which you prayed for. Be done. Be done. Be made manifest. To God be the glory. To God be the glory. Amen. Lord, thank you. The manifestation of the words. The manifestation of the word of God. Amen. Lord, thank you. God said, and it is so. Satan defeated. Devil depart. Devils depart. Blessing in the child of God's life. Amen. Lord, thank you. Lord, thank you. Amen. Lord, thank you. In the book of Song, Song 34, starting with verse 1. Song 34, verse 1. I will bless the Lord at all times. His praise shall continually be in my mouth. My soul shall make her abode in the Lord. The humble shall hear thereof and be glad. O magnify the Lord with me, and let us exalt his name together. Verse 1, Psalm 34. He says, David said, I will bless the Lord at all times. His praise shall continually be in my mouth. I will bless the Lord. I will bless the Lord at all times. His praise shall continually be in my mouth. I talk about healing. I talk about miraculous things. I talk about the Word of God. The Word of God that we have through faith. The Word of God that we have through faith. Faith in the Word, Christ Jesus. The psalmist talks about his praise, his God, the God. He said, I will praise the Lord at all times. We know the story of David, a shepherd boy. God called him to be king. God called him to be king. It was not an overnight journey. It was a process. The things you go through to be what God called you to be. The things you go through that God would bless you. They say when he wrote this song that he was on the run. He was not sitting in a palace on a throne. On the run for his life. But he said he remembered the God that brought him. See, God puts purpose in your life. Even when you're going through, you know. Even when you're going through, you know. The Lord is my shepherd. I shall not walk. Even when you're going through, you know. God has got a blessing for me. Even when you're going through, what you say about God. This is what we need to know. What we say about God causes the blessing to be what we say about him. David said, the Lord is good. Jesus said, the Lord is good. The Lord is good. And it causes the Lord to be good to you. I can't live in my flesh. I can't look at my surroundings. I have to look at what God says. I have to know that he is the creator, the maker, the God who was in the beginning, the God who has all power. I have to know that. And say good things about him. David said, the Lord is my shepherd. The Lord provides for me. One psalmist said, the Lord is my salvation. This is how I'm going to make it. The Lord is my salvation. This is how I'm going to make it out of this situation, this thing. I'm going to bring God in my life. I'm going to bring God in my life. This is how you're blessed. Through faith in Christ Jesus, we have the word. We have the word to speak out of our mouth. Don't matter what it looked like. This spiritual man that lives on the inside, he knows that everything is all right. that Jesus has done the work. This man, this spiritual man that has been born of God, he knows that Jesus has done the work. He knows that the Lord is good. He knows that the Lord is my salvation. He knows that the Lord is my way out, my refuge. I'll bless the Lord at all times. This man that lives on the inside, he knows that all things work together for good to them that love God, to them who are the called according to his purpose. God's got goodness in your life. He brings you out. He's got a plan for your life. Don't care how far down you are, you may be. He got a plan. He has a plan for your life. Man receiving Christ Jesus, the Word. Man receiving Christ Jesus, the Word. The bless of life. The bless of life. Knowing who God is. When you understand that faith is agreeing with God. Faith is agreeing with God. What he says about you. What he says about you. When you say that you're blessed. You're agreeing with God. You're agreeing with the Word. When you say that you're healed. You're agreeing with the Word. God in your life. The psalmist said, I will bless the Lord at all times. His praise shall continually be in my mouth. His praise shall continually be in my mouth. He knew that God was doing this thing. However it went, God said that he was going to be king. He was anointed to be king, running for his life, but he's anointed to be king. God in your life. He says you're the head and not the tail, above and not beneath. God in your life. I have to bless the Lord. I have to bless the Lord. I have to say good things about God. How he'll lift you up. He'll lift you up. He'll bring you through. He'll bring you out just because you say it. That he's good. Because you said he was good. Because you said he was a way maker. This is what he do. He performs his word. His word is not what people have said about him. They blame every bad thing on God. But you got to know that God is good. You got to know that God is the blesser of life. That he is a way maker. You got to know that he has not forgotten you. He's my salvation. He's my deliverance. I'll bless the Lord. This is how you get out. This is how you get up. This is how God do something in your life that nobody can explain. What I say about God. Receiving Christ Jesus. Having the word of God in my life, in my mouth, in my spirit. Child of God. Child of God. This is a God thing. This is a God thing. No matter how you look at it, it's a God thing. What he bring you through. Got a plan for your life. Got a plan for you. You know about it, but nobody else does. He got a plan for your life. So I praise him. Lord, you're my way maker. Lord, you're my joy. You're my peace. You're my money. You're my money. He told the people of old, I'll be your portion. He told them, even in Isaiah, I'll be your husband. This is who God is. This is who God is through faith. This is who God is. The word declares, I'm your help. I'm your help. In life, God said, I'm your help. This is how you make it out. I put off the flesh. I put off the flesh. Know no man by the flesh. I'll put off the flesh. I'll walk in the spirit. I'll be what God called me to be. I'll let God make me. He's the creator. He's the one that makes you. He is the one that saved you. People receiving Christ Jesus. People receiving the word of God. This is how you live. This is how you live. Don't care how far. This is how you live. Receiving Christ. This is a God thing. Nicodemus asked, how can it be? This is a God thing. A commitment to the word. A commitment to the word. Willing to repent and believe the gospel. This is how you live. This is how you live. They wonder what happened to you. I heard the word of God. Heard the word of God. The word of God was my help. The word of God is my strength. The word of God is my joy, my peace. He's my friend. Through faith in Christ Jesus, he's my father. We say, our Father. Jesus said, say, our Father. The everlasting God. The everlasting God. The God who will do for you. Because you bless him. Because you bless him. Jesus said, what you say. What you say. You say to the mountain. What you say. You say to the Lord, Lord, you're good. Hallelujah. Lord, you're good. When you can't see no way, Lord, you're good. Giving it all to you. Giving it all to you. Lord, you're good. Lord, you're my healer. You're my friend. You're my help. Lord, you're good. He said, I'll bless the Lord at all times. His praise shall continually be in my mouth.

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This ministry airs each week on this radio station, WDBA. May the Lord God Almighty bless you and do miraculous things in your life forever and ever.

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1: 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We do want to pray for the churches, the pastors, all those in ministry, our government officials, our family, friends, loved ones, all those dealing with sicknesses in the hospitals, nursing homes, our children, the school board system, the world as a whole. At this time, let us pray.
2: As we go to the Lord in prayer. Father in heaven, in Jesus' name, we thank you, Lord God, for today. Thank you for your love and your mercy and your kindness towards us. As you keep us each day, as you wake us up, and we go on our way. Sometimes, God, we neglect to say thank you, but right now, Lord God, we lift up our eyes and say, thank you for bringing us thus far. Thank you, Lord, for how you have blessed and kept us. God, we are lifting up right now those that are sick and shut in. They're listening, that are laying by their bedside. Those in the hospitals, the nursing homes, incarcerated. Lord, we pray for them. We know that they might be locked up, but they're not locked out because you're right there. You said in your word, do not I feel heaven and earth. Therefore, you're right there with them. Even the loved ones that are lost, Lord God, that have not come into the ark of safety. Lord, we're lifting up them in prayer. Our children, uncles, aunts, cousins, God, we realize you're soon to come. And we're lifting them up to you right now. Those that are going in surgery, God, that just might have given up, don't feel like they're coming out. But, God, we pray that you would touch them right now in the name of Jesus. And, God, we're praying even for our leaders, Lord God, in the city, and the ministers, Lord God, that they will just continue to hold up the blood-stained banner, Lord God. Walk on, God, and to keep praying. Don't stop praying. Just continue to pray for whatever that haven't come to pass yet, that haven't not come manifested yet. What, Lord, we pray that they would just keep holding on. Don't give up. Know that the Lord is right there with you at all times. No matter what it looks like, no matter what you're facing, know that the Lord is still there, and he loves you, and he is concerned about you. He's waiting for us to just ask. He said, we

0: have not because we ask not. And in our action, wait on him. Wait on they that wait upon the Lord shall renew your strength. Oh, God, you are our strength. You tell us, Lord God, that you're right there with us. We just can't stretch it enough because sometimes we just forget about it. We have so much coming up against us, lost loved ones, just dying in the streets. But, God, we know that still we came in this world and we're going to go out. We don't know how. We don't know when. But still, you are right there. You're Lord of lords and King of kings. You are our Father, and we're in this kingdom. We're citizens. God, and our home is in heaven. We have to just remember that and keep our heads up and walk on through this thing because we know that you're holding our hands. And we thank you, Lord God. You're so good to us. Thank you for your word, God, because you are a promise keeper. Everything, Lord God, that's in this word, you will bring it to pass because you're not a man that you should lie. You said you will bring your word to pass. If we'll just continue to look in your word and read your word and be encouraged to know that you're going to bring everything that you said to pass for your name's sake because you honor your word. You said you honor your word, and all we got to do is just continue to read it and look to you to bring it to pass and know that you are right here with us, holding us up. Because you love us, and we thank you, Lord God. In Jesus' name we pray. Amen and amen.
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1: God holds your questions. How long, Lord, must I call for help? But you do not listen, Habakkuk 1 and 2. Some questions don't have quick answers. The prophet Habakkuk wrestled with pain, injustice, and silence, but he brought it all to God. You can too. God doesn't require tidy faith. He invites an honest relationship. Your questions don't push him away. They open the door to deeper trust. Now, Lord, thank you for holding my doubts, even when I don't understand. Help me to stay close to you.
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0: This is WDBA News. The Henry County Sheriff's Office previously released a briefing about an ongoing investigation involving child sexual abuse material identifying a man named Joseph Greer as a suspect in a case. The Henry County Sheriff's Office says the case revolved around online exploitation of children and the possession of child sexual assault material. He's now charged with several more crimes. Greer has been charged with aggravated sexual battery and indecent liberties with a child. Anyone with information related to this investigation should call the Henry County Sheriff's Office at 276-638-8751. The Bedford Police Department is searching for a suspect in a Bedford shooting that sent a man to the hospital for emergency surgery. They say officers were dispatched to a shooting on Piedmont Street just after 9 p.m. last Thursday night. They found the 29-year-old man who had been struck by gunfire outside a home, but the shooter fled the scene and has not been found yet. The victim was taken to Bedford Memorial Hospital and stabilized before being flown to another hospital for emergency surgery. Investigators are working the case as the investigation continues, but the police say they would not be releasing any more information for the time being. Anyone with information about the shooting should call the Bedford Police Department at 540-587-6011. The Virginia State Police is investigating a single vehicle crash which resulted in a fatality. The crash occurred last Thursday, May 14th at 4:54 p.m. on Route 750, 1 mile north of Callens Road in Pennsylvania County. A 2002 GMC was traveling north when the vehicle lost control and overturned. The driver was identified as 57-year-old John Henry Sasser Jr. of Pennsylvania County. Sasser was not wearing his seatbelt and died at the scene. The crash remains under investigation. Martinsville Mayor L.C. Jones won a legal fight on Friday after a circuit court judge ruled against a group seeking to remove him from office. The judge said the group did not have enough signatures on his petition for the case to continue. The petition alleged Jones received gifts and airfare from former city manager Aretha Farrell Benavides. The Halifax County Sheriff's Office is looking for a missing man. Deputies are attempting to locate Amar Green of South Boston. Green is a 19-year-old black male described as approximately 5 feet 9 inches tall and weighs 190 pounds. He may be traveling westbound and was last believed to be in Oklahoma. Green may be operating a black 2019 Chevrolet Impala with a Virginia license plate ULE-1924. Green is not wanted and is not believed to be involved in any criminal activity. If you've seen Green or know of his whereabouts, contact the Halifax County Sheriff's Office at 434-476-3339. On last Friday morning, Virginia Tech held its spring commencement ceremony with Virginia Governor Abigail Spanberger as its speaker. She gave the graduates words of encouragement for their future.
1: Every one of you has something to contribute, a talent, a skill, a perspective that the world needs. And the question isn't whether you have something to offer, it's whether you will be willing to offer it.
0: This was also President Tim Sands' final commencement ceremony with the school. He announced his retirement in April after serving as president for 12 years. Graduation ceremonies continued throughout the weekend. Other higher learning institutions that held commencement ceremonies included Liberty University in Lynchburg, with 34,000 graduates receiving their diplomas. In Danville, on Saturday, 684 graduates at DCC marked the end of their academic journeys, collectively earning 1,017 degrees, diplomas, and certificates. Virginia Governor Abigail Spanberger issued a flag order on Friday for Armed Forces Day. The Commonwealth of Virginia flag was to be displayed at full staff on public buildings and grounds, along with the POW/MIA flag for Armed Forces Day on Saturday. Armed Forces Day honors the sacrifices made by those who are or were prisoners of war or reported missing in action. Revenue dipped at Caesars Virginia in April. The casino in Danville brought in over $33.5 million in April, which was down from over $34.2 million in March. Over $26 million came from slots, while just under $7.5 million came from table games. Caesars was the top-earning casino in the state again, as it was ahead of Rivers Casino Portsmouth at just over $27.3 million, and ahead of Hard Rock Bristol at just under $23.4 million, and ahead of Live Virginia at just over $13.8 million. The city of Danville will receive over $2 million for the month of April from Caesars. Domestic violence impacts one in three women across North Carolina. Advocates are planning a walk and rally to honor survivors and to educate the public on ways to support those experiencing intimate partner violence. Simone Perez has details.
2: The May Day Women in Distress Walk takes place on Wednesday at 11 a.m. It begins in front of the Bank of America Tower in downtown Charlotte. Attendees will then walk less than a mile to First Ward Park to hear from a variety of speakers on different aspects of intimate partner violence. Melody Gross is a domestic violence disruptor. She says this form of trauma happens to people from all walks of life and backgrounds.
3: Anyone, regardless of job title, socioeconomic level, education, can be impacted by intimate partner violence and how it impacts the entire community, from our family members, friends, neighbors, and workplaces.
2: The National Domestic Violence Hotline says more than a third of women have experienced rape, physical violence, and/or stalking by an intimate partner in their lifetime. Experts say the most dangerous time for a woman in an abusive relationship is when she attempts to leave the relationship. Experts say being an active listener to a person in these situations is important, while not pressuring them to give details. I'm Simone Perez.
0: And that's WDVA News. I'm Lee Cameron.
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1: Okay, these are the rules. 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No exceptions. Number two, we will not take community bulleted announcements over the phone. No exceptions. Number three, any announcement received later than that will be omitted from the community bulletin. Number four, you must notify our studios no later than 12 noon on the Monday before the date of the event if there is a correction. 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
3: 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I thought, no, that won't happen.
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0: Matthew 4 and 4 reads, "Men shall not live by bread alone, but by every word that proceeds out of the mouth of God." 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I'll be sharing a Bible verse and brief exhortation on the Word of God to give encouragement, explanation, and enlightenment to strengthen and inspire you as we both journey through these perilous waters of life. Isaiah 40 and 8 says, "The grass withereth, the flower fadeth, but the word of our God shall stand forever." 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

Let me tell you something. You know that.

You know what? Today, it's time to fight. Satan, you've been trying to push us back and push us around, hold us back, push us up in a corner. But you're coming down. Oh, yeah, you done messed with the wrong fella today, because Christ is on our side. Satan, we're going to tear you.

Your day is over. Jesus is on my